Times we send the message out to carry the appropriate chains. We have many roadblocks with our highway patrol to test whether they're carrying. No matter how many times we send the message out to carry the appropriate chains, we have many roadblocks with our highway patrol to test.

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1: I thought the bowlers and the fielding group in particular, we did a great effort there to put us in a position to potentially win the game, but yeah, it wasn't to be in the end.
0: That's skipper Josh Inglis on Fox Sports. McLaren will be hoping for better luck at the Monaco Grand Prix this weekend. It'll be the team's 1,000th Formula One race, and they've unveiled special livery for the event.
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0: Partly cloudy with a slight chance of a shower, a top today of 15, a possible shower and 17 tomorrow. Right now it's 11 degrees.
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By 93.9, the anthem, Guns N' Roses, November Rain, part of the music to have you feeling good. Hello, it is Guy this morning and a baby update for you. My wife was in the hospital very late last night. They wanted to come back in. She has started to dilate a little bit, probably oversharing information here, but she is in this morning in the waiting room, so they might say we want to induce you right now. So if I get called away halfway through the shift, I apologise, but I will be with you as long as possible. We're hoping that he stays in there a little bit longer to at least after the long weekend. But that is the latest baby update for you. I could be a dad by the end of the day, but I don't think so. Just stay in there a little bit longer, please, future son. Here's a song that was originally done by Neil Diamond, covered by UB40, and it took 5 years for their cover to go to number one in the States. It's Red Red Wine, Bay 93.9.

Great tune, Chisel, When the War Is Over, Bay 93.9. Playing music to have you feeling good, mostly sunny today. Around Geelong, the Ballerine and the Surf Coast. Bit of sun poking its head through the clouds, top of 15 today. Saturday, mostly sunny, 17. Fog and then sunny, 18 for Sunday. And for your long weekend Monday, fog and then sunny again. So beautiful weather, top of 17 on Monday too, by the way. It's been so much fun bringing you cover to cover the last few weeks across the workday. Sadly, it finishes up today. So enjoy these while they last. Thank you, GJ Gardner Homes Geelong, expertly shaping homes around you. 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We begin with a song that was originally done in the 70s and covered in the 90s. Casey and the Sunshine Band with the original and Cut and Move with the cover. 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

0: Bay 93.9, playing music to have you feeling good. Coldplay and A Sky Full of Stars. Mill and Nick taking some well-deserved time off for the long weekend. You'll catch them Tuesday morning from 6. Quick Dial begins. Also, Peter Ford in with the showbiz goss. And get your birthdays and anniversaries into the birthday book. That $200 to celebrate at Scotchman's Hill might be yours next Friday. Mill and Nick, two great mates, catching up, having a laugh and talking all things local. Catch them Tuesday morning from 6. Thanks to E&S, the end of financial year sale on now. 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

0: Bay 93.9, playing music to have you feeling good. Extreme and More Than Words, and the fallout continues for Deakin Uni staff following yesterday's announcement that jobs will go. We've got some more on that with the Bay 93.9 local news soon. And then plenty more music to have you feeling good after 11. I'm not crazy, I'm just a little great song, Matchbox 20's Unwell, just around the corner. Also, George Michael's Freedom. And straight after your news, the Crowded House track that's been covered by U2 and Miley Cyrus, the original. After your news, here at Babe.
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14: Partly cloudy and 15 today. Hi there, it's Nicole in the newsroom. Operation Regal is underway across Victoria and it's already a busy one for Wyndham Police. The Air Wing noticed suspicious activity at Chunganina overnight, but when police on the ground arrived, they say no one wanted to admit they'd been driving. A suspended learner driver has been identified and is now facing charges. Governor-General Sam Mostyn is preparing to go down the big freeze slide at the MCG on Monday. She's not revealing what her costume will be, but has had some advice from a former slider.
15: John Longmire called me and said, as a previous slider, it's okay for me to wear a wetsuit under my costume. So I will have a wetsuit on because if John Longmire can wear one, so can I.
14: A man has been taken to hospital in a serious condition after a stabbing in Bendigo overnight. He walked into a local sports bar to call for help. Police believe he'd been set upon by up to six teenagers following an altercation. Hezbollah has rejected an Israel-Lebanon ceasefire agreement. Speaking to media at the White House, US President Donald Trump says progress, though, is being made.
16: It'd be really nice if Lebanon could have some peace. Lebanon's been under attack for so many years and always like an underdog, and it would be really nice if it could end.
14: Applications are now on offer for a Charlemont Kinder on track to open at the start of next year. Construction commenced on the Yarama Community Hub in June last year, with Merley Kindergarten Services appointed to operate the centre.
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14: Geelong coach Chris Scott has labelled Crows fans nuffies after copping some abuse last night at Adelaide Oval. He says coaches shouldn't have to walk among supporters between quarters. The Cats went down by 1 point. Tonight, the Hawks are up against the Bulldogs at the MCG. Poland's Maja Falinska has made French Open history, becoming the first qualifier to make the final. She got there with a straight sets win over Russia's Diana Schneider and says it's a little unbelievable.
17: Like a dream, honestly. I don't know what's going on. I don't know what to say. I'm sorry. I'm just very happy.
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18: Good morning, Liam Robertson from Surfing Victoria here with your morning surf report. Slightly better conditions this morning. That swell has started to ease from yesterday, but it is raw and lumpy and bumpy out there. Light westerly winds at the moment. They will rotate from the southwest around back to the west and the northwest later on this afternoon. So a chance for some waves later on this afternoon as that wind cleans up the swell. As always, if you are going for surf, surf with a mate and play it safe by the water.
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14: Partly cloudy with a slight chance of a shower, a top of 15 today, a possible shower and 17 tomorrow. Right now, it's 12 degrees.
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0: Bay 93.9, playing music to have you feeling good. Matchbox 20 and Unwell, beautiful and sunny today. And by the looks of it, the sunshine sticking around for the long weekend, which is half our luck. My Mighty Hawthorn Hawks have got the Doggies tonight at the MCG. I wonder what Zach Tui thinks of the match this evening.
1: MCG, I'm going with Hawthorn. Doggies been pretty good given their injury concerns. Hawks haven't been going gangbuster, although they were good last week, but I'm going with Hawthorn at the MCG. If it was at Marvel, I'd be tempted to go Doggies.
0: Gunston out for the Hawks as well, which I'm a little nervous about. Should be a great game tonight. Hopefully we come away with the win. Zach Tui back on Thursday morning with Mill and Nick. Guaranteed future value finance on Defender at Rexcarra Land Rover. Join him for footy tips and stirring Mill and Nick up, which is one of my favourite parts. George Michael now and Freedom, Bay 93.9.

By 93.9, playing music to have you feeling good. In Excess and Kick. Hello, it's Guy this morning. I wanted to say a very quick thank you. I'm not sure if you're aware, but the radio ratings came out last week in Geelong. We do them every 4 years. And Bay 93.9's Workday Shift, what you're listening to right now, was voted number one by a clear margin. Thank you. I love radio so much, and it is a privilege to get up and do what I do every day. And I try to share as much of my life as possible with you. And hopefully, if I can just make you feel that little bit better with a smile on your face, I've done my job. Thank you so, so much. Look, at the end of the day too, I know it's radio. The real heroes are at Barwon Health that are looking after my wife right now. We're waiting to see, will she be induced and have the baby today? Still no update on that. But thank you so much for making Bay 93.9's Workday's number one. It really means a lot. Savage Garden, Truly Madly Deeply, as we continue with the music to have you feeling good. 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

0: Bay 93.9, Police and Roxanne, part of the music to have you feeling good. I've just found the number one rule for phone etiquette.
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0: Well, I think you're going to make time to talk when we get quick dial going on Tuesday, because if you don't answer your phone, you might miss out on an amazing Harvey Norman prize. Get shopping over the long weekend at Harvey Norman, Corio, Warren Ponds and South Geelong. The half-yearly clearance is on now. Enter for quick dial, and then on Tuesday, if we call you back, answer your phone nice and quick, you got an amazing Harvey Norman prize coming your way. I've got my eye on the Meta Ray-Ban glasses, also the Nintendo Switch, but of course I can't enter. You can get in there today, and remember, at Harvey Norman Computers, they've got laptops, mobile phones, tablets and desktops, PCs as well, and there's great deals on TVs and home entertainment in Harvey Norman Electrical. It is Quick Dial. We get it underway Tuesday morning with Miller Nick. 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

0: Geelong, the Ballerine and the Surf Coast is feeling good by 93.9. You too, with or without you. Very soon we'll bring you the latest from the Bay 93.9 local newsroom. And it's been a pretty busy period over the last 24 hours for the SES with the wild weather. An update on that in a second. And then after midday, it's time for Everything 80s. Madonna's Like a Prayer next to Culture Club. And we'll also get on the lead single from the Hoodoo Guru's third album, Blow Your Cool. It's on the way for Bay 93.9's 80s Lunch.
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3: Partly cloudy this afternoon, broadcasting on Wadawurrung Country. Hi, I'm Rebecca McDonald. Detectives are at a Spotswood home in Melbourne where a man's understood to be armed with a gun. They're negotiating with a man inside the property but have confirmed there's nothing to indicate any immediate risk to anyone outside the house. A person's been treated for burns to their hands following a house fire in Newcombe. Emergency services were called to Watson's Road just after 9:30 last night, bringing the incident under control within 10 minutes. Investigations are continuing into a stabbing at Bendigo. A man walked into a bar last night with stab wounds and was taken to hospital. Police believe the 41-year-old homeless man was set upon by a group of teenagers after a fight. Police are warning they'll be out in force over the long weekend. Operation Regal's now in force across the state for the King's Birthday break. And for those heading up to the ski fields, Superintendent Brett Cahan says there'll be some road closures in place.
1: The Zadargo High Plains Road and the Bogong High Plains Road will be shut for the first weekend of the snow season. It's a decision that's not made lightly.
3: And Geelong and Tarnita are taking part in an Australian first trial of Good Maps. The app helps passengers with accessibility requirements moving through train stations more easily. The three-year trial will focus on Geelong, Tarnita and Bendigo, seen as some of the busiest stations on the V-Line network.
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3: Saints coach Ross Lyons confirmed Nziah Wanganeen Millerer, Mitch Owens and Liam Ryan will return to play against Sydney on Sunday.
14: Yeah, a theoretical boost. We're always pleased to have them back. But we're on a body of work and evidence. We think we should improve in that area of the ground and Nziah through the midfield.
3: Last night, the Cats lost to the Crows by just a point. And McLaren will start its 1,000th F1 Grand Prix this weekend in Monaco, with Aussie Oscar Piastri keen to mark the event with a win for his team.
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3: Partly cloudy this afternoon. Tomorrow a partly cloudy one and 17. Right now at Point Lonsdale, it's 13.
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0: More energy, more anthems and more hairspray. Welcome to the Friday edition for the long weekend of Bay 93.9's 80s Lunch. We begin with the iconic Huey Lewis in the News, Power of Love. Great Scots. 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

Hill was a long march from cadets. The 6th Battalion was the next to tour, and it was me who drew the card. We did Canungra, Shoal.

Bay 93.9, Hoodoo Gurus and What's My Scene. That's the lead single from their third studio album, Blow Your Cool. Went straight to number 3 on the Aussie charts. Hello, it is Guy bringing you the 80s lunch, the Savo, all thanks to the crew at Raiders Bingo. Raiders Bingo opens 7 days a week, night and day. If you had rubbish in the 80s, it was always important to do the right thing. Oh, Mr. Cool.

0: Yeah, that message still holds true today. If you got trash, do the right thing and put it in the bin. Cyndi Lauper pretty soon and Go West next as we continue the 80s lunch. 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

Bay 93.9, Cyndi Lauper's True Colours for the 80s lunch. What a beautiful day around Geelong, the Ballerine and the Surf Coast. Paradise, the sun glistening off the water, bit of light cloud and pretty much reached our expected top of 15. Mostly sunny tomorrow for Saturday, 17, 18 on Sunday and 17 on Monday. Fog and then sunny for both Sunday and Monday. So great weather as we head into the long weekend. No excuse to get out and about and experience our amazing part of the world. And maybe you're here already for the long weekend visiting where we live. Welcome. Really do hope you enjoy your stay. Go West and we close our eyes. 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

0: By 93.9, Robert Palmer and Addicted to Love for the 80s lunch. Thank you, Raiders Bingo. Raiders Bingo, great prizes and great staff. 52299939, you can give us a buzz anytime. And Sarah from Lara, you've got a special way to listen to the 80s lunch on a Friday. Loud.
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0: Bay 93.9. That is it for the 80s lunch. Thank you so much. As always, Raiders Bingo. Raiders Bingo open 7 days a week, night and day. Now, the 80s lunch, of course, will be taking a little break for the long weekend, but it will be back Tuesday from midday. Plenty more music to have you feeling good. Up next, though, we've got the latest from the Bay 93.9 local newsroom, and detectives are talking to a man who's got a gun at a Spotswood property at the moment in Melbourne. Beck's got all that info very, very soon. Coming your way after one, the band that's getting inducted into the Rock and Roll Hall of Fame later on this year, Oasis. Cher too. And the Guy Sebastian song that was recorded in one single take. Find out what it is next. 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
16: Harvey Norman, Corio, Warn Ponds and South Geelong. Half-yearly clearance on now.
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18: Partly cloudy this afternoon. Hey, it's Rebecca in the newsroom. Claims inmates have access to weight loss jabs in Victorian prisons. A government spokesperson says prescriptions are given when there's a clear medical need, such as type 2 diabetes. It's also confirmed the weight loss medication was introduced in response to recommendations from a coroner following a death in custody linked to obesity. A busy start to the long weekend for Wyndham Police, including suspicious driving activity in Truganina. Officers on the ground were directed to the area, led by the police chopper, identifying a suspended learner driver. They also caught a driver allegedly doing double the speed limit on the freeway. A man's been arrested at a home in Melbourne's inner southwest following reports he had a gun. Members of the Special Operations Group made the arrest at Spotswood this morning without incident. Hezbollah's rejected an Israel-Lebanon ceasefire agreement. US President Donald Trump spoken to the media at the White House saying progress is being made.
19: It would be really nice if Lebanon could have some peace. Lebanon's been under attack for so many years and always like an underdog, and it would be really nice if it could end.
18: And a new kinder in Charlemont is on track to open early next year, with applications for 3 and 4-year-old places now open. Mellie Kindergarten Services has been appointed to operate the Yirrima Community Hub. Construction at the site kicked off in June last year.
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18: Adelaide's claimed an elusive top 8 scalp, beating Geelong in a 1-point thriller overnight. The Cats, though, still sitting fourth. Meantime, the Western Bulldogs will welcome back Cody Waitman from injury when they play Hawthorn tonight. Coach Luke Beveridge says his return will make a big difference.
20: Definitely will get a spiritual lift, there's no doubt, because some teammates just get inside your bones a little bit more than others, where you know how much they care for you. And in a way, it motivates others to give back.
18: And history at the French Open tennis, where a qualifier's reached the women's final for the first time. Maya Hlinska will face Mira Andreeva in the decider.
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18: Partly cloudy this afternoon, tomorrow partly cloudy in 17. Right now in Geelong, it's 13.
22: Going nowhere fast in traffic on Latrobe Terrace. Ugh.
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0: Bay 93.9, Guy Sebastian teaming up with Lupe Fiasco for Battle Scars, the song that was recorded in one single take. Well done. Beautiful and sunny today around Geelong, the Ballerine and the Surf Coast, and the sunshine sticking around for the weekend as well. Make sure you get out and about and make the most of it. And if you're visiting our incredible part of the world, welcome. We hope you are having a fantastic time. We turned the weather on for you for sure. It's time for another Bay 93.9 cover to cover. We've been doing them all this week across the workday to salute those covers that in some cases are better than the original. 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We start off this cover round with Annie Lennox and Al Green. 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

0: 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In Excess doing the original, but they've done a pretty good job. Hello, it is Guy the Savo, 52299939. Gary from Port Arlington, you're listening to something I said a little bit earlier about the sun glistening off the water. How's things going there?
1: Looking beautiful down here. Getting ready for the Celtic Festival.
0: Yes, of course. That'll be pretty big this weekend. How many are you expecting?
1: There'll be a huge influx. We locals will try and stay clear.
0: Yeah.
1: We'll let all the businesses serve the tourist makers.
0: Everyone's discovered your secret, Gary, how great Port Arlington is.
1: We discovered it about 10 years ago, and I only wished we'd discovered it about 20 years ago.
0: Thank you, Gary. Appreciate the call. And, yeah, I've been to the Port Arlington pub. Well, I had a beer. Ellen had a soda water, but it's such a fantastic place, particularly on days like today. Anyone that's going to the Celtic Festival this long weekend, have a great time. Mr. Mister and brand new music from Alex Warren, Fever Dream, and next at Bay 93.9.
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And if you are too, let us know, bay939.com.au. Hello, it is Guy. Earlier this morning, I mentioned that my wife had gone to the hospital. They were thinking about maybe inducing her for the baby, but they've decided to wait 3 days, which is fantastic news for us, so we can definitely get the baby's room ready. And I'm glad I could finish this afternoon's shift. So no baby yet, but definitely sometime next week, the baby will be induced. Thank you for listening to Baby Update Number. 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

0: 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Mill and Nick have got a huge show for you when they return Tuesday morning from 6 after the long weekend. 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You might win yourself that incredible experience at Scotchman's Hill later on next week. And of course, everything locally that's going on right here in our own backyard. It's Mill and Nick. Thank you to the superstar at ENS, the end of financial year sale is on now. 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

0: It's been Guy DeSalvo here at Bay 93.9. Thanks for hanging about. If I don't chat to you over the long weekend, have a happy and safe one. Stay safe on the roads. Operation Regal in force until Monday midnight. More of that music to have you feeling good with Hayden, who is filling in for Craig after two. Ed Sheeran soon. Also, a flock of seagulls. And plenty more next. 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
17: Partly cloudy this afternoon. Hey, it's Rebecca in the newsroom. Jacinta Allen could face a leadership challenge within the next 6 weeks. There are reports MPs are growing increasingly worried ahead of November state election about the Premier's perceived inability to connect with voters and a backlash after 12 years of a Labor government. Fire crews have been called to a house fire in Newcombe. It happened around 9:30 last night on Watson's Road, having the incident under control within 10 minutes. A resident was treated for slight burns to their hands. The Allen government has pushed through its new political donation laws after a marathon sitting of state parliament, which ended after 5 this morning. The High Court threw out the rules in April after an appeal from two former independent candidates, including Paul Hopper, who contested in Werribee. Chief Commissioner Mike Bush says his officers have been left frustrated at the state's justice system. Comes after a 15-year-old was handed a youth supervision order over a firebombing before allegedly assaulting an off-duty officer. Mr. Bush has told the ABC there needs to be tougher consequences.
18: When they're co-opted by these serious organised crime people who task them to these jobs, they give them this assurance that because you're young, you'll be okay. It shouldn't be okay.
17: Three V-Line train stations will take part in a three-year trial aimed at helping those with accessibility requirements. The Australian first trial of Good Maps will be held at Geelong, Tarnit and Bendigo.
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16: For lush, beautiful instant lawn called Coolabah Turf.
17: Chris Scott says coaches shouldn't have to walk through the crowd after the Cats coach had an unwanted interaction with Crows fans in last night's one-point loss to Adelaide.
19: Fans, they're nuffies. But that's okay. This is one of the best stadiums in the world. I love it. It's an oversight that coaches should have to walk through the crowd. I don't want to do it at any ground.
17: Meantime, Saints coach Ross Lyon has confirmed Nziah Wanganeen-Miller, Mitch Owens and Liam Ryan will return to the squad for the match against Sydney on Sunday. And at the LIV Golf Tournament in Spain, Aussie Cam Smith is tied for third after a 2-under opening round.
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17: Partly cloudy this afternoon. Tomorrow another partly cloudy one, a top of 17. Right now at Norlane, it's 14.
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Play music to have you feeling good, especially before a long weekend. Ed Sheeran and Shivers. Hayden here, filling in for Craig. It is the King's birthday long weekend. Monday off. As I was coming in today, I saw a few people heading Melbourne way with skis already on their car. And, of course, it is the opening of the ski season this weekend at Falls Creek and Threadbow and Perisher in New South Wales as well. And just know that I am a little jealous, but very happy that it is actually ski season again. So if you're packing the car up this afternoon, I am with you in spirit. Enjoy and be safe as well. Tal Bachman very soon. Pointer Sisters now. I'm so excited at Bay 93.9.

0: play music to have you feeling good while you work. The Motels in total control. Zach Tui was in with Nick yesterday talking all thing Cats and footy tips. He did think that the Cats were going to win, and I actually believed him as well. I thought they would have.
1: Cats have a good record at Adelaide Oval, but they seem to play better against stronger teams, and I'm hoping this is another case of that because they are coming good. They beat Adelaide here a number of weeks ago. Adelaide were missing a couple of players and it wasn't super convincing. So I'm hoping that last week was the anomaly and the Cats get back to winning ways. I do think they will. I actually feel quite bullish, but it is it's a big ask. But obviously I'm going with the Cats.
0: It was close. 1 point the difference against the Crows last night. So hopefully next week, all of his footy tips, you'll get, you know, clean sweep. You'll just absolutely get every single one right. Thanks to Guaranteed Future Value Finance on Defender at Rex Gorrell Land Rover. Zach Tui with footy tips back with Mill and Nick next Thursday. In just a couple of minutes, we've got Ray and also Climbing Fisher next at Bay 93.9.
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0: play music to have you feeling good. Climby Fisher and Love Changes Everything. And Mill and Nick are back Tuesday morning thanks to E&S. End of financial year sale on now. Both Mill and Nick have been a little unwell in the last couple of weeks. They had some home remedies given to them a couple of days ago.
1: You've had such a huge weekend. You did ask for some help. Yeah. Judy's got some.
2: If it's annoying you, I would say mix some butter and honey together and it'll coat your throat.
1: There's only one ingredient missing from this is cornflakes. I can make you some honey joys, but they might scratch a bit.
3: No, that'll be all right.
1: Paul, good morning. Have you got any ideas for Nick's sore throat?
4: Yeah, I've got one. Get off the bloody dart, mate.
1: And you know what? That actually makes sense.
0: Come on, Paulie boy. Great advice there. Both Mill and Nick back fighting fit Tuesday morning from 6 o'clock. Thanks to E&S. End of financial year sale on now. In just a couple of minutes, Coldplay and a big anthem from Journey in the next couple of minutes at Bay 93.9.
5: 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And if it feels good, we'll get it on. From something you loved in our awesome 80s countdown, like this, to something fresh today we're loving. And one or two sing out loud classics. That feels good. 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

0: Playing music to have you feeling good. Almost 3 o'clock. Almost the end of the working day before a long weekend. I know those last few hours seem to drag on and on and on. More with Beck in Bay News in just a couple of minutes. More on increased police presence on roads for the King's birthday long weekend. And then we're going to get back into the music with you too. Robbie Williams, after he left Take That and went solo. John Wake. All in the next 15 minutes at Bay 93.9.
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3: G'day there in the city. It's slow southbound on Latrobe Terrace approaching Ryrie Street. Same nearby on Shannon Avenue southbound approaching Aberdeen Street. In Newcombe, eastbound delays on Port Arlington Road approaching Wilson's Road due to works. And for your journey home from Melbourne on the Princes Freeway, it's slow Geelongbound coming off the Westgate Freeway through the Point Cook Bend. 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Report it online. 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And that's the latest. Bay 93.9 traffic for Geelong on the Surf Coast.
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17: Partly cloudy this afternoon. Hey, it's Ava here in the newsroom. A teenager accused of trying to hijack a plane at Avalon Airport may become the first child in Victoria to face trial accused of planning a terror plot. He's failed to keep the case in the Children's Court, with the matter uplifted to a higher court. The boy was 17 when he allegedly carried weapons onto a Jetstar flight in March last year. Investigations are continuing into a stabbing at Bendigo. A man walked into a bar last night with stab wounds and was taken to hospital. Police believe the 41-year-old homeless man was set upon by a group of teenagers after a fight. Police are searching for a missing teen last seen in the Geelong area on Wednesday. 15-year-old Taylor is described as 5'6" with shoulder-length purple hair, and it's believed she may be in the Ararat or Stool areas. We have a photo of her up on our website. Anyone with info asked to contact the Corio Police Station. Police are warning they'll be out in force over the long weekend. Operation Regal's now in force across the state for the King's birthday break. And for those heading up to the ski fields, Superintendent Brett Cahan says there'll be some road closures in place.
18: Either the Dargo High Plains Road and the Bogong High Plains Road will be shut for the first weekend of the snow season. It's a decision that's not made lightly.
17: And Andrew Mountbatten Windsor's been photographed with a large bruise across his face. No official comment on what happened to the disgraced royal, but reports suggest an insider has stressed there was no drama, accident or attack.
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17: Saints coach Ross Lyon has confirmed Nisaya Wanganeen-Millara, Mitch Owens and Liam Ryan will return to play against Sydney on Sunday.
19: Yeah, a theoretical boost. We're always pleased to have them back. But we're on a body of work and evidence. We think we should improve in that area of the ground and desire through the midfield.
17: And McLaren will start its 1,000th F1 Grand Prix this weekend in Monaco, with Aussie Oscar Piastri keen to mark the event with a win for his team. First practice starts at 9:30 tonight.
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20: Good afternoon, Liam Robertson from Surfing Victoria here with your afternoon surf report. We've got small weak waves across the coastline this afternoon. That swell from yesterday's really started to drop off now. The winds are still offshore from that westerly direction, but not a whole lot of strength in the swell. Best bet, head to the protected corners. That's your best option for a cleaner surf. There is bigger waves on those exposed breaks, but keep your patience about you. As always, if you are going for a surf, surf with the mate, and play it safe by the water.
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17: Partly cloudy this afternoon and again tomorrow, heading for a top of 17. Right now in Lawn, it's 13 degrees.
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play music to have you feeling good. Robbie Williams, let me entertain you. Hayden with you this afternoon. Hope you're really well for a Friday. It was great to see the amount of people I've seen walking through Geelong and the Surf Coast with the Fight MND beanies on.

obviously, for the big freeze that's happening this coming Monday at the MCG before the Collingwood and Melbourne match, raising money for MND and now in honour of Neil Danaher as well. It's just a great thing that they're doing. But the amount of people in Geelong that have really embraced it, I've seen people on V-Line trains, I've seen them walking through Westfield, I've seen them out at Warren Ponds, just a huge amount of blue beanies getting around Geelong and the Surf Coast. And I just think it's absolutely amazing. If you haven't purchased a beanie yet or not sure where, or if you'd like to donate, you can jump onto their website, which is fightmnd.org.au. And of course, the freeze happening Monday afternoon. Can't wait to see who slides down into that icy water. John Waite now, missing you at Bay 93.9.

0: play music to have you feeling good. Def Leppard and Pour Some Sugar on Me. And if you're planning to leave Geelong on the Surf Coast over this King's Birthday long weekend, maybe you're packing up the car this afternoon and leaving super early tomorrow morning, and you want to keep listening to Bay 93.9, it's pretty simple to download our app from the Google Play Store or the App Store, and then you can keep listening wherever you are. 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
1: Traffic.
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3: Good afternoon. Just a little patchy heading outbound. It stretches on Port Arlington Road and the Bellarine Highway through Moolab and Leopold. Latrobe Terrace also slowing southbound on the approach to Ryrie Street. If you're coming out of Melbourne, the Westgate Freeway is slowing over the bridge, then slowing onto the Princess Freeway. Once you get past Palmer's Road, a great run into Geelong. Smash your tax time at JB Hi-Fi with ridiculous deals like $400 off the latest Samsung Galaxy S26 phones while stocks last at JB Hi-Fi. That's the latest Bay 93.9 traffic for Geelong and the Surf Coast.
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0: Play music to have you feeling good. Taylor Swift, Is It Over Now? Mel and Nick are back on Tuesday morning thanks to ENS and a financial year sale on now. Plenty on the show. Peter Ford with some showbiz goss. And both Mel and Nick have had their run-ins in the last couple of weeks with feeling unwell, but Mel certainly loves her tissues.
1: How much snot can one person have in them, Nick?
0: It's a bit like
1: that, seriously. Like, I've gone through boxes and boxes and boxes of the Kleenex aloe vera tissues. Mm. I don't know who sat around the board table with their briefcase open with the apple in it and said, I've got an idea. Let's put some aloe vera on some tissues so people's noses don't get red. I have done that much nose blowing in the last week, but look at me. I'm not like Rudolph. My nose is like it's not red.
2: Yeah, you're looking sharp.
1: And in days gone by, thank you, your nose would be torn to shreds after blowing your nose and sneezing that much.
0: It's so good. Mel and Nick back Tuesday morning. Thanks to ENS and the financial year sale on now. And you can find out more about both Mel and Nick on our website at bay939.com.au.
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0: Playing music to have you feeling good on a Friday afternoon. Almost four. And we'll find out within our local newsroom in just a couple of minutes how the Cats are feeling after their defeat against the Crows last night by 1 point. We're going to get back into the top four at four very soon. We're going back to 1983. Michael Sambello from the Flashdance soundtrack, also the Models. Great song. Also, Elton John. Don't you know I'm still standing better than I ever did. Have a look at 1983 in the top four at four next at Bane 03.9.
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3: We've got Shannon Avenue in Belmont slowing southbound over the Barwon and onto Mount Pleasant Road. A little bit patchy heading outbound in stretches on Port Arlington Road and the Bellarine Highway through Moolap and Leopold. If you're coming out of Melbourne, the Westgate Freeway is busy but moving over the bridge, slowing onto the Princess Freeway. Once you get past Palmas Road, a great run back into Geelong. Get that Queensland holiday feeling at Flight Centre. 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Save $2,300. Book now. That's the latest Bay 93.9 traffic for Geelong and the Surf Coast.
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1: Harvey Norman, Corio, Warn Ponds and South Geelong. Half-yearly clearance on now.
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18: Partly cloudy this afternoon. Hey, it's Ava here in the newsroom. A teenager who allegedly tried to storm a Jetstar plane at Avalon armed with weapons is set to face an adult's court. The boy was 17 when the alleged incident happened in March last year, but he's failed to keep the case in the children's court. He's charged with various offences, including attempted hijacking. A man's been arrested at a home in Melbourne's inner southwest following reports he had a gun. Members of the Special Operations Group made the arrest at Spotswood this morning without incident following a two-hour standoff. Claims inmates have access to weight loss jabs in Victorian prisons. A government spokesperson says prescriptions are given when there's a clear medical need, such as type 2 diabetes. It's also confirmed the weight loss medication was introduced in response to recommendations from the coroner following a death in custody linked to obesity. Hezbollah has rejected an Israel-Lebanon ceasefire agreement. US President Donald Trump spoken to the media at the White House, saying progress is being made.
19: It would be really nice if Lebanon could have some peace. Lebanon's been under attack for so many years and always like an underdog, and it would be really nice if it could end.
18: And a new kinder in Charlemont's on track to open early next year, with applications for 3 and 4-year-old places now welcome. Melly Kindergarten Services has been appointed to operate the Yiramar Community Hub. Construction at the site kicked off in June last year.
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18: The Western Bulldogs will welcome back Cody Waitman from injury when they play Hawthorn tonight. Coach Luke Beveridge says his return will make a big difference.
20: Definitely will get a spiritual lift, there's no doubt, because some teammates just get inside your bones a little bit more than others, where you know how much they care for you. And in a way, it motivates others to give back.
18: And history at the French Open, where qualifiers reached the women's final for the first time. Poland's Maja Helinska will face 19-year-old Mira Ondrejva in the decider.
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21: Good afternoon, Liam Robertson from Surfing Victoria here with your afternoon surf report. We've got small weak waves across the coastline this afternoon. That swell from yesterday's really started to drop off now. The winds are still offshore from that westerly direction, but not a whole lot of strength in the swell. Best bet, head to the protected corners. That's your best option for a cleaner surf. 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As always, if you are going for a surf, surf with a mate, and play it safe by the water.
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18: Partly cloudy this afternoon and again tomorrow, heading for a top of 17. Right now in Highton, it's 13 degrees.
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1: Regen Living Warn Ponds, the next generation of home ownership for over 55s.
4: And this top 4 at 4 is looking at 1983, a year that the average Australian house was worth $80,000, saying that the average Aussie wage for one person was $15,800. So it's all relative. And booze buses were introduced for the first time back in 1983. Some big songs on the way. The Models in a couple of minutes, and Elton John, Michael Cimbello from the Flashdance soundtrack right now. 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

Emotion. It's the top four at four, thanks to Regen Living Worn Ponds, the next generation of home ownership for over 55s. The models, I Hear Motion. We're looking at 1983 this time around. 1983 in Australia, windsurfing was the highest growing sport in Australia. Kiss also took off their makeup on an MTV Awards night, and it shocked everybody. And Family Ties was first shown in Australia in 1983. Michael J. Fox, of amazing people, ran for quite a few years as well, and certainly a big show for Channel 7 back in the day. More 1983 goodness now. Elton John, I'm Still Standing, Bay 93.9.

0: It's the top four at four. Thanks to Regen Living Warm Ponds, the next generation of homeownership for over 55s. Big country. In a big country, we're looking at 1983. It was the year that Cold Chisel split up. The boys decided to call it quits for a little while. They got back together again. Madonna released her first album and one of the highest watched shows in American history at that time. 125 million people tuned in for the finale of MASH. That famous goodbye scene when the helicopter lifts up and you can see the words written in the rocks. Apparently, Alan Alda got about $4 million every year for the reruns of MASH. Not a bad payday for him. More top four at four back on Tuesday in just a couple of minutes. We're going to get back into the music. We've got Alex Warren and Ice House next at Bay 93.9.
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3: Just getting reports of a crash in Warn Ponds on Colac Road at Pioneer Road. Otherwise, Shannon Avenue, Belmont is slowing southbound over the Barwon and onto Mount Pleasant. If you're coming out of Melbourne, the Westgate Freeway is slowing over the bridge and onto the Princess Freeway. Once you get past Palmer's Road, a great run back into Geelong. 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Terms apply. That's the latest Bay 93.9 traffic for Geelong and the Surf Coast.
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13: They say the holy water's watered down and this town's lost its faith. 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Oh my, my, oh my, my love. 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

0: 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Stevie Nicks, talk to me. Hayden with you this afternoon, filling in for Craig. And if you've got a whole heap of things to do around the house over the long weekend, having that Monday off really does just put your mind at ease. You think, I'll get to that. If you've got to sand, then paint, and then put a TV bracket up to hang that TV on the wall. It's those kinds of activities over a long weekend. I love it. If you're heading towards Bunnings in Warm Ponds, make sure you check them out tomorrow between 9 and 4. It's the South Barwon SES Fundraiser Sausage Sizzle. Every snag helps with life-saving rescue and storm gear. So drop in, grab a snag, and help out the guys there. In just a couple of minutes, Blondie and Louis Fonzie next to Bane 3.9.
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playing music to have you feeling good on your drive home. Thanks to Wombat Gully Plant Farm. 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Almost five more in local news on Operation Regal, the amount of police that'll be out in force over this King's Birthday long weekend, catching speeding and fatigue drivers and what they're looking out for as well. Then getting back into the music with George Michael. Also Smashing Pumpkins.

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3: Good afternoon. Heavy outbound delays on the Midland Highway on the approach to Bannockburn due to works with speed and lane restrictions in place. And Shannon Avenue Belmont is slowing southbound over the Barwon and onto Mount Pleasant Road. If you're coming out of Melbourne, the Westgate Freeway is heavy over the bridge and onto the Princess Freeway. Once you get past Palmer's Road, a great run back into Geelong. 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That's the latest Bay 93.9 traffic for Geelong at the Surf Coast.
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11: Partly cloudy this evening. Tomorrow a possible shower with a top of 17. Broadcasting on Wattawarong Country. Hey, it's Ava here in the newsroom. Police are calling for the public's assistance as they search for a missing 15-year-old. Taylor was last seen around Geelong on Wednesday. It's believed she may be in the Ararat or Stall areas. She's described as 5'6" with shoulder-length purple hair. We have a photo of her up on our website. Anyone with info urged to get in touch with the Corio Police Station. Jacinta Allen could face a leadership challenge within the next 6 weeks. There are reports MPs are growing increasingly worried ahead of November's state election about the Premier's perceived inability to connect with voters and a backlash after 12 years of a Labor government. Meanwhile, the Allen government's pushed through its new political donation laws after a marathon sitting of state parliament, which ended after 5 this morning. The High Court threw out the rules in April after an appeal from two independent candidates, including Paul Hopper, who contested in Werribee. Fire crews have been called to a house fire in Newcombe. It happened just after 9:30 last night on Watson's Road, with the incident under control within 10 minutes. A resident was treated for slight burns to their hands. Chief Commissioner Mike Bush says his officers have been left frustrated at the state's justice system. It comes after a 15-year-old was handed a youth supervision order over a firebombing before allegedly assaulting an off-duty officer, Bush telling the ABC there needs to be tougher consequences.
14: When they're co-opted by these serious organised crime people who task them to these jobs, they give them this assurance that because you're young, you'll be okay. It shouldn't be okay.
11: And 3 V-Line train stations will take part in a 3-year trial aimed at helping those with accessibility requirements. The Australian first trial of Good Maps will be held at Geelong, Tarneit and Bendigo. The state government says the trial will test how technology can improve accessibility across the V-Line network.
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11: Tex Walker's been handed a one-match suspension for rough conduct on Geelong's Connor O'Sullivan. The match review in for last night's clash with the Crows, with James Peatling fined for engaging in a melee with Bailey Smith, the incident his second defence. Cat Jack Martin also fined for rough conduct on Josh Worrell. The Cats have named their leadership team for the 2026 AFLW season. Becky Webster and Nina Morrison named as co-captains following Meg McDonald's retirement. And the Kangaroos will be drawing on their WA fan base for support when they take on top of the ladder Fremantle tomorrow in regional Bunbury. North have 7 players who hail from the West. Coach Alistair Clarkson says he's hoping to turn around their on-the-road tally.
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2: Bay 93.9 weather.
11: Partly cloudy this evening. Tomorrow a possible shower with a top of 17. Partly cloudy again on Sunday and heading for 18. Right now in Leopold, it's 13 degrees.
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Thanks to Wombat Gully Plant Farm. It's bare root season at Wombat Gully Plant Farm. The Smashing Pumpkins in 1979. Hayden with you this afternoon. First time I ever heard that live. I think I cried a little bit. One of my favourite songs from the Pumpkins, but especially one of my favourite songs from the Melancholy and the Infinite Sadness album from 95. Just so big, so loud. It's just incredible. And some big, loud live music happening in Port Arlington this coming weekend. It kicked off today. It's the National Celtic Festival. It goes until the 8th of June. There's also sword play and visual arts and pipes and drums and a whole heap of activities as well happening in Port Arlington. If you want more details, check out nationalkelticfestival.com for more info. David Bowie very soon. Cyril now, Stumbling In at Bay 93.9.

0: one more time. Play music to have you feeling good on your drive home. Thanks to Wombat Gully Plant Farm. It's bare root season at Wombat Gully Plant Farm. Britney Spears, Baby One More Time. And hopefully you've been into Harvey Norman, either Warren Ponds, South Geelong or Corio, and register your details on the QR code, because Bay 93.9's Quick Dial is happening from Tuesday. Mill and Nick will give someone a call who has registered. They need to answer their phone before the phone rings out. If they don't answer their phone, that prize will jackpot to the next person. So you've got to answer your phone nice and quickly. And there are some good things in here too. There's a Breville Infiz Fusion water bubbler. Looks amazing. An air purifier. And also, if you've been to an engagement party or a christening or a wedding in the last couple of years, you might have seen these on the tables. They're so much fun. They're the Fujifilm cameras. You take the shot and it's just a whole heap of fun. So things like that up for grabs with Bay 93.9's Quick Dial. 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And a big thanks to Harvey Norman Corio, Warren Ponds and South Geelong. Half yearly clearance on now. In just a couple of minutes. Billy Joel, Ella Langley next at Bay 93.9.
1: Traffic.
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3: Good afternoon. Still got heavy outbound traffic on the Midland Highway on the approach to Bannockburn due to works with speed and lane restrictions in place. And Latrobe Terrace is slowing southbound on the approach to Ryrie Street. If you're coming out of Melbourne, the Westgate Freeway is heavy over the bridge and onto the Princess Freeway. Once you get past Palmer's Road, a great run back into Geelong. 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That's the latest Bay 93.9 traffic for Geelong and the Surf Coast.
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0: play music to have you feeling good on your drive home. Hunters and Collectors, and When the River Runs Dry, it's Hayden with you this afternoon. Quick reminder that tomorrow at Little Mallop Street Central between 9 and 2, it's the Geelong City Market. It's on again. Simon Tu and his mates have organised this. It is on every Saturday between that time. But as the King's Long Weekend is approaching, it's just a reminder that it is still happening. So go and check out some fresh produce and great things to make for soups and local artists. And it's just a great event. It's amazing what he's doing for Geelong. Just well done, mate. In a couple of minutes, we've got Bay 93.9's Cover to Cover, Gwyneth Paltrow. Remember Duets from the early 2000s? She's doing Betty Davis Eyes very soon and Pet Shop Boys in just a couple of minutes. All thanks to GJ Garden Homes Geelong, expertly shaping homes around you. 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

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Thanks to Wombat Gully. 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Time for me to get out of here. I'll be back tomorrow afternoon from 6. More in Bay News just very soon on Project Regal, what the police will be looking out for throughout Victoria for drivers on this King's Birthday long weekend. And I'm going to get back into the music. Billy Ocean.

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2: We are looking good heading south on Settlement Road through the Belmont Bend and onto the Surf Coast Highway. Latrobe Terrace slowing southbound approaching Ryrie Street. If you're coming out of Melbourne, the Westgate Freeway is busy but moving over the bridge onto the Princess Freeway. Once you get past Palmer's Road, a great run back into Geelong. 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That's the latest Bay 93.9 traffic for Geelong and the Surf Coast.

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14: Harvey Norman, Corio, Warn Ponds and South Geelong. Half-yearly clearance on now.
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15: Partly cloudy this evening. Tomorrow, a possible shower with a top of 17. Broadcasting on Wattawarrung Country. Hey, it's Ava here in the newsroom. A teenager accused of trying to hijack a plane at Avalon Airport may become the first child in Victoria to face trial accused of planning a terror plot. He's failed to keep the case in the Children's Court, with the matter uplifted to a higher court. The boy was 17 when he allegedly carried weapons onto a Jetstar flight in March last year. Emergency services have responded to a 2-vehicle collision in Lovely Banks. Crews were called to the corner of Elko and Bacchusmarsh Roads around 4:45. No emergency treatment was required. Police are searching for a missing teen last seen in the Geelong area on Wednesday. 15-year-old Taylor is described as 5'6" with shoulder-length purple hair, and it's believed she may be in the Ararat or Stawell areas. We have a photo of her up on our website. Anyone with info asked to contact the Corio Police Station. Donald Trump insists progress is being made regarding the conflict between Israel and Hezbollah as the militant group rejects a new ceasefire plan backed by the US. But Trump says they won't want the conflict to continue.
0: I think Hezbollah, I will tell you, they called us and they said, how about stopping? And I think you're going to see things happen over there. That's been like a little bit of a different world, but it's interconnected with Iran. And it would be really nice if Lebanon could have some peace.
15: Andrew Mountbatten Windsor's been photographed with a large bruise across his face. No official comment on what happened to the disgraced royal, but reports suggest an insider has stressed there was no drama, accident or attack. And Geelong and Tarnit are taking part in an Australian first trial of Good Maps. The app helps passengers with accessibility requirements move through stations more easily. The 3-year trial will focus on Geelong, Tarnit and Bendigo, seen as some of the busiest stations on the V-Line network.
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15: Adelaide's James Peatling has been fined for a melee with Cat Bailey-Smith. Play was stopped last night with the ball taken back from inside Geelong's forward 50, roughly 80 metres. Peatling awarded a free kick for the incident. Meanwhile, Tex Walker's been hit with a one-match ban for rough conduct on Connor O'Sullivan. Two inaugural Cats have been named as Geelong's 2026 AFLW co-captains. Becky Webster and Nina Morrison taking the lead following Meg McDonald's retirement. Morrison served as vice-captain since 2022, while Webster is the Cats' most capped AFLW player. And Poland's Maja Hlinska has made French Open history, becoming the first qualifier to make the finals. She got there with a straight sets win over Russia's Diana Schneider and says it's a little unbelievable.
17: Like a dream, honestly. I don't know what's going on. I don't know what to say. I'm sorry. I'm just very happy.
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15: A possible shower tomorrow with a top of 17, partly cloudy on Sunday and heading for 18. Right now in Curlewis, it's 12 degrees.
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0: 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Thanks to E&S Kitchen, Bathroom and Laundry, 531 Moorabool Street, Geelong.
1: We've had big weekends, very busy, lot of talking, lot of fun Friday night at the piano bar for Joanne and Jackie. It was so good. Now, we went to the MCG Saturday night. Ferg and I, very, very lucky to be at the President's Dinner for the Cats v Pies.
2: Yeah.
1: Had a wonderful night. It was so good. So grateful to have that experience. We've never had it before.
2: Who was there? Were there some famous heads there?
1: Oh, yeah. So in the room, Matt Preston.
2: Preston.
1: Celebrity chef.
2: Have the scarf on?
1: Yeah, he didn't have the scarf or the cravat.
2: He didn't.
1: Billy Brownless.
2: It's
1: and
2: like seeing him in the nude.
1: Barry Stoneham got up and spoke. They were good.
2: Yeah.
1: Bucks got up and spoke.
2: Oh, how was he?
1: With Beck Madden. He was great.
2: I saw him last week at an opening of my mate's pub in Melbourne.
1: Yeah.
2: And he's fit as a fiddle, isn't
1: he? Yeah, he really looks well.
2: Yeah.
1: He looks well. But anyway, so the President's Dinner was lovely. We got, you know, through the game and we were very tired. We left a little bit early because we had so much on that weekend and we were a bit tired. And we'd both been up since 3 a.m. Saturday morning. Mm. I woke up early because it was my birthday.
2: A bit excited.
1: I was a bit excited.
2: Yeah.
1: And Ferg had to work. So when we were leaving the MCG, we were catching the train from Richmond.
2: Yeah.
1: And we came out gate 3.
2: Yeah.
1: Came down the escalator and came out gate 3. And it was a long walk and I had, you know, fancy shoes on because we were going to the President's. And I was really tired and we'd been dancing a lot the night before.
2: You had been on the night before.
1: At the piano bar.
2: Yeah.
1: Both of us carrying on like pork chops.
2: Yeah.
1: So there were these golf carts going either way, bipping, carrying people around, you know, that sort of need a bit of help.
2: People that need help.
1: And I thought, yeah, well, I don't know if I should tell you this, it's terrible. So we walked for about, I don't know, 100 metres and I wanted to take my shoes off and the ground was wet and it's been raining and stuff. So I said to Ferg, what if I pretend I've sprained my ankle and you wave down the golf cart?
2: Oh, come on, man.
1: So I leaned up against a pole and Ferg was like, waved the golf cart down. He goes, oh, can you help my wife? And I think, you know, she's hurt her ankle. And so he goes, come on, bub. And I said, you'll have to pull up to where I am. Like, really playing on it. So I hobbled over. And the woman goes, you're right? And I said, yeah, it's really puffy. She goes, what happened? I said, I just came down the last step, just fell down the last step coming down the stairs.
2: Bit of a sprain?
1: Bit of a

0: Right, and we got in the back, and Ferg's looking at me. It's dark. She drove us all the way around the MCG to where the Richmond Railway Station was.
1: Richmond Train Station.
0: Yeah, yeah.
1: It's a fair drive.
0: It was a fair drive. But she was really lovely, and I was making conversation and said to Ferg, look how puffy it looks, and I'm winking.
1: Oh, Mel.
0: Sitting right behind her. She couldn't see. She had no rear vision mirror. And,
1: not that you know of.
0: Well, so we got out the other end, and she said, I said thank you, and we hobbled across the road, and once she was gone, Ferg said, she's gone, and I just...
1: Oh, you just got back into a power walk.
0: Just walked normally to the train station.
1: Kath and Kim start.
0: I felt terrible. I should have just said, can we have a ride? She probably would have said yes. There was no one getting rides.
1: Oh, Mill.
0: So I made out I sprained my ankle so I could get a ride to the railway station.
1: Now, has the karma train hit you in the face in the last 24 hours? Anything
0: no,
1: bad
0: is
1: happened?
0: It going to? What's going to happen?
1: No, nothing will happen.
0: Am I going to get the karma train?
1: No. Well, you got on the karma golf cart.
0: That was this sprained ankle golf cart. So, haven't you ever done that? Haven't you ever pretended you've got an injury or something just to...
1: Nah.
0: Oh, what, you're a saint,
1: I
0: are
1: am,
0: you?
1: They call me, you know, every Christmas they call me St. Nicholas. I don't do it for no reason.
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0: Well now, fancy seeing you here. 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
10: We've got Latrobe Terrace slowing southbound on the approach to Ryrie Street, looking good heading south on Settlement Road through the Belmont Bend and onto the Surf Coast Highway. If you're coming out of Melbourne, the Westgate Freeway is busy, but moving over the bridge, slowing onto the Princes Freeway. 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That's the latest Bay 93.9 traffic for Geelong and the Surf Coast.
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0: something you might have missed from Mill and Nick in the Morning on Bay 93.9. Thanks to E&S Kitchen, Bathroom and Laundry, 531 Moorabool Street, Geelong.
1: Something that slid across my desk, Mill. Seinfeld, love Seinfeld.
2: There's a lot of things slide across that desk. It's a mess.
1: No, that's shocking.
2: I sit next to it and I tidy it up when you go home.
1: Yeah.
2: I dust it and I fix your pens and everything.
1: Nah, that's very kind of you.
2: I know. It does my head in.
1: Send me the invoice.
2: No.
1: Seinfeld. So there's season two. There's an episode called The Deal. Let's just revisit a moment of it.
3: Mm-hmm. I mean, let's say, what if we did?
4: What if?
3: Is that like the end of the world or something?
4: Certainly not.
3: Why shouldn't we be able to do that once in a while if we want to?
4: I know!
3: I mean, really, what is the big deal? We go in there, we're in there for a while, and then we come back down here. That's not complicated.
4: It's almost stupid if we didn't.
1: So it's a great episode. So it's come out. Julia Louis-Dreyfus plays Elaine, one of the great characters. There was a bit of a fight on set about that particular episode because it was really going to set Seinfeld in a particular way.
2: Mm.
1: Larry David, executive producer, and then the other execs said that the other execs wanted it to turn into a romantic sort of comedy sitcom.
2: Spin-off?
1: With Jerry. That's the way they wanted Seinfeld to go. Larry said, nah, you're not getting your dirty mitts on my show. This is just a one-off episode and we keep going how we do Seinfeld.
2: Good.
1: This is just it.
2: How glad are we that that didn't happen?
1: Oh, no, it could have been a stinker. It could have been like Friends or whatever that other show is. No, but it got me thinking, Mel, over the journey, you know, it's sort of Friends being friendlier.
2: Yeah.
1: But then not having any commitment to that, you know, to anything more.
2: Just two friends that do that kind of thing.
1: Yes.
2: Do you know anyone that does that in your circle of friends?
1: I've tried to do it a couple of times.
2: Doesn't work.
1: Never works. It doesn't work. I don't care what
2: you say. I was a spinster at the age of 13. You know that. I was too frightened to have a boyfriend.
1: I know, you poor little meal.
2: I know.
1: No, but so have you ever, later in life?
2: No.
1: Are you haven't attempted?
2: No, well, you know, once I got out and about, I was, enjoying life. But, no, I think, to be honest, I was a big fan of the one-night stand when I'm a shocker. I don't want to see you again. I don't want to know who you are. But now I'm married and respectable.
1: Yes.
2: I feel quite embarrassed. I've revealed that about myself.
1: No.
2: what am I telling you? It's ridiculous. So, no, I've never...
1: This is your life or anything. You don't have to get
2: Sorry. Just get.
1: No. We want to know.
2: Don't be here when I wake up.
1: We want to know. We want to know. Have you ever tried it and it's been successful and you're happily married now?
2: Oh, well, my answer's no, I didn't try.
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0: good on the drive home with Mill and Nick in the morning on Bay 93.9. Thanks to E&S Kitchen, Bathroom and Laundry. 531 Moorabool Street, Geelong.
1: The other thing, Kate Bush, we know you never run, even if a tiger from Werribee Zoo's chasing you. You just don't. I can't imagine me ever running in my life, even if I was being chased by a sharp-toothed mammal.
2: What about a croc? Would you do side stroke or freestyle? Or what stroke would you go with?
1: I reckon I'd go butterfly if a crocodile was by me. I might move a little bit. Or just stay with it and just punch at one and then just... Anyway, how did we get onto that? I just don't think running is necessary.
2: It is Mill and Nick in the morning, yeah. All thanks to E&S Kitchen, Bathroom and Laundry, 531 Moorabool Street, Geelong. I saw we're going away soon. We're going to have holidays. Oh, next month or so, I think.
1: Yeah.
2: And I saw a clip this morning because we're going, Annabelle and I are going to Bali.
1: Nice.
2: For a friend's 40th.
1: First holiday away together.
2: Yeah, it's going to be interesting. Snore watch, sharing a room for 2 weeks.
1: Are you taking, have you got a little travel CPAPy?
2: No, I don't. But I'm going to, we've got heaps of research to do in the lead up.
1: All right, you'll get it done.
2: And then we're going to Darwin, but we're going to a wedding. But then there's sort of 2 days. I was going to take her out to Kakadu.
1: Yeah.
2: But we're going to stop at the Adelaide River on the way out where jumping crocs.
1: With a chicken, they jump up.
2: Yeah, but, all hell broke loose on Adelaide River yesterday.
1: Why?
2: This massive, the pelican landed in Adelaide River.
1: Someone got it.
2: See you later.
1: Old Salty, the 40-foot croc.
2: You can see it come off the bank. Just see how quick they can move.
1: They come up really quick, don't they?
2: So that's what I was thinking. I reckon if you were ever in Adelaide River, up at the top end, having a swim, side stroke. I reckon that's your best stroke.
1: Listen, I'll tell you now, I love side stroke. It's underrated. That's first. Secondly, I've lived in the top end twice. Mm. I will not get in a natural body of water as long as my bottom points to the ground. I nearly did.
2: What about out in Litchfield or Kakadu when it's the dry season and the crocs have all been taken away?
1: No, don't trust it. In my early days in Alice Springs, we'd go out bush and everyone else would swim in billabongs where there was no chance a crocodile could be in it, and I still wouldn't. No.
2: Really? Still in Alice Springs?
1: No, not doing it.
2: I don't 2,000 kilometres away, Mill.
1: Do not fancy being eaten by a crocodile.
2: Okay.
1: Now, today.
2: What happened?
1: Yes. Well, yesterday you came to my front door and knocked, and I opened the door and said, hello! Because I had my hair in rollers because I'd been to the hairdresser and pins.
2: Mm-hmm.
1: And then I kindly went with you to drop the car back and you made fun of me on the way back, you little mutt. Filmed me and called me Mrs. Doubtfire, which was, you know, fair enough because I was in the car out in public with you. But I had to take all the pins out this morning.
2: Yeah.
1: And there was like 40 pins.
2: Was there really? In the rollers? Isn't the rollers just the rollers?
1: No, it's not rollers. Casey, my hairdresser, uses pins. So I had to take them all out and it made me a lot later than I... Is that the word? Worst excuse you've ever heard.
2: Probably. You may as well. I mean, you may as well say your dog ate your homework because you don't have a dog. It's just as bad.
1: That's it.
2: But so do you put the rollers in and then pin underneath so they stay in position or something?
1: No, she straightens it, she hot rolls it, and then she pins it in a loop. She doesn't put rollers in. And it does the same thing without the rollers.
2: Yeah.
1: But as a result of that, my head had a lot of pins in it. Mm. One, I woke up at one because it was sleeping on it was difficult. A little bit. The front of my head now feels like I've had a lobotomy.
2: Is it pulling it back?
1: Hey, you know what? I got a facelift for nothing.
2: Yeah.
1: Rollers in overnight. Mill looks 25.
2: Yeah. Looking real hot.
1: Slightly startled, but hair looks good.
2: I will say this though, Mill. Mrs. Doubtfire, even though it was Robin Williams with a wig on.
1: Suited me.
2: No, quite hot.
1: Yeah.
2: Good looking.
1: It's,
2: and
1: Mrs.
2: a beautiful
1: Doubtfire.
2: Person.
1: Oh, you mean, I thought you meant me looking like Mrs. Doubtfire, sorry.
2: No, but that's what I'm saying. It's not the worst thing to be called.
1: No, that's true.
2: She was beautiful, Mrs. Doubtfire.
1: Yeah, she was.
2: Beautiful
1: lovely.
2: Person.
1: Yeah, she
2: bit
1: was.
2: Bit cheeky.
1: Yeah.
2: Would light the old bosoms on fire from time to time, cooking dinner.
1: Put them out with a saucepan lid.
2: That was a good movie. And it's one of those movies that still stands the test of time.
1: It does. Mrs. Doubtfire does. Well, we've covered about 17 things there. But really what I just wanted to tell you was that's why I was late.
2: Wow.
1: I was taking hairpins out.
2: Good.
1: And, sorry about that. No. But I'm here.
2: Okay, let's plan the show now.
1: Yeah.
0: Back Monday from 6. Mill and Nick in the morning.
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0: How's this for a vibe? That big 80s chorus. A fresher tune you're already loving. And the Aussie anthem that still shakes the speakers along Eastern Beach. Mill and Nick in the morning. Feel good all day with a playlist like no other. Across Geelong and the Surf Coast. 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

0: And yep, this just makes you feel good. 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
6: 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This week's must-have deal is the Bosch Series 2 dishwasher at only $597. That's right,

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1: 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Feel good all day with music like this. And even this. 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

0: beautiful dulcet tones of Olivia Dean here on Bay 93.9. And just like that, half the year has gone. My gosh, it's a slippery slope until Christmas. Oh, apologies. I probably should be a bit more careful how I throw around the word Christmas, right? Can be a bit of a trigger. Oh my gosh, it'll be here before we know it. And so will Ice House right after this on Bay.
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0: 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Yes, Belinda's got to kick it off again soon, and then get this guy. Oh my gosh, you got to be able to dance to this. Bruno Mars. Why not join me for a little bit of a tap your toe moment? Not far away on Bay.
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8: Whittington is feeling good. This is

0: Well, it does look like we are done with the rain for a little bit, if I'm to believe the Bureau's forecast here. I know it's always changeable, but it does say the weekend and the start of next week are just partly cloudy. So top of 17 tomorrow, 18 Sunday, Monday 17, Tuesday 18. So pretty steady, pretty stable weather by the looks of things. One thing I do know for sure is that I'm going to need my scarf just because I can't go back now, right? If you got your favourite jacket out too. All right, staying warm here on Bay tonight. We've got some more music coming up shortly.
1: Neil and Nick in the morning.
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2: 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I can make a noise like a foghorn. Do you know what a foghorn is? 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Don't be a foghorn when we're kids.
3: 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Give it to me.
2: 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So this is like a noise that a ship makes,
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2: 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No,
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2: 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All right, so if we could just stick with my foghorn,
3: yeah,
2: No, that's a whale. Oh, get out of it. Get out. Abort.
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6: 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This week's must-have deal is the Bosch Series 2 dishwasher at only $597. That's right, all the conventional

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0: 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Bill and Nick in the morning.
1: Top Gun, the 40th year. A big, big cinema full of faces. So excited.
2: The thing, I really love some of the acting in it.
1: I know.
2: Remember that guy and his jock sort of like looking real P155 off at Tom Cruise? I hate you, Maverick.
1: Did you see me close my eyes at a couple of points?
2: But isn't that funny, looking real P155 off at Tom Cruise? I hate you, Maverick.
1: Did you see me close my eyes at a couple of points?
2: But isn't that funny, that

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1: Now, I have mentioned that on Saturday night, Ferg and I went to something. We were so grateful to be invited. It was such a lovely night. So one of the girls at work here is having a baby, says, and she had an engagement party and a housewarming. They bought a new house out in Lara and a gender reveal party. Anyway, so we went to it, but the thing about this, and I love this about Sayers and Aaron, was that it was a smoke show.
2: What? So to find out the gender?
1: The gender reveal was...
2: Seen this on TikTok.
1: A smoke show.
2: Yes.
1: Now, I have never in my entire life been to a smoke show.
2: No.
1: I'm probably not likely to get invited to another one, which doesn't... I loved it.
2: Yeah.
1: I was like a dog in rotten seaweed. I was up for it. I was up the front.
2: Oh, word.
1: And the Sayers and Aaron and Brooklyn said, righto, we're going to do it now. Like, and Sayers said to me, you might want to get back a bit because the smoke's going to go... It's like a small backyard. You know, it's not huge.
2: So this is a burnout in a, like a Commodore.
1: But it wasn't in a court where it could go round and round in circles. It was tethered and it was like the wheels were up off the ground.
2: Yeah, right.
1: And this is a Commodore that Aaron's been restoring, apparently.
2: Okay.
1: Let's just have a listen to the noise of the gender reveal. This does not do it justice. Here it is.
2: Jeez.
1: Oh, man, it was so loud.
2: Listen to it.
1: It was like the hot rods.
2: Yeah.
1: Out come the blue smoke.
2: Oh.
1: Right?
2: Jeez. It's a fair skid.
1: It was a decent skid.
2: My word.
1: And the thing was, Nick, it was so unusual.
2: Jeez.
1: So it's a boy. It was blue.
2: Yeah, congratulations.
1: Congratulations to Sayers and Aaron.
2: Yeah.
1: But the thing was, like, I've never been engulfed by... It wasn't smoke that choked you.
2: No.
1: It sort of just was a big plume. It was a bit like volcanic smoke. It took a while to... Like, it filled the shed.
2: Yeah.
1: And then took ages to dissipate.
2: Similar to being in, like, your mum's crazy sisters in the 70s, like in a lounge room. That sort of smoke.
1: Much. No, you couldn't see. All of a sudden, I was engulfed. It was like... Much. Well, hang on. Maybe it was like that. A few ashtrays with some Viscount in it and some Alpine stereo on. Mate, it was just wild. It was, and I said to Sayers, it was feral, but I just loved it. I loved it. So I don't know if anyone else has ever been to. I don't think there would be many people in Geelong that do the gender reveals this way. Trace, good morning. Who in your family had a smoke show?
3: My son.
1: Tell us what happened.
3: It was his birthday and I had organised the tyres for his car.
2: What sort of car was he running with?
3: He had a V8 ute.
2: Oh.
1: Right. So how did you work out? Do you have to go to the tyre place and say, have you got any pink or blue? How do you get it organised?
3: Yeah, you've got to go down to a tyre place down Moorabool Street and organise with them for a pink or blue tyre.
2: Yeah. So you can buy them pre-blue or pinked?
3: Yes, you can.
2: Oh.
1: Is it the whole tyre, Trace, or is it something you put on the tyre?
3: It's something you put on the tyre.
1: So you were privy to what the sex of the baby was going to be, Nana Trace, before everyone else knew?
3: I did, yes.
1: So what colour will we be rolling with for that smoke show?
3: Pink.
1: Oh.
2: There you go.
1: Well done.
2: Well done to you, Trace.
1: Has a little bubba been born?
3: Yes, this was about 7 years ago.
1: Oh, she's seven now. And where did they do the skid? Was it in the driveway or out in the court or in the street or what happened?
3: It was out Ballarat Road.
1: Smoke it up.
2: Yeah, my word. Yep. The coppers get called or what?
3: No.
2: Ah,
3: no.
2: Wow, love.
3: This is well.
1: Yeah.
0: Mill and Nick in the Morning, weekdays from 6 on Bay 93.9. Thanks to E&S Kitchen, Bathroom and Laundry, 531 Moorabool Street.

0: Nick in the Morning on Bain 93.9. Here's another one of their best bits from last week.
1: Now, I said I had a problem with VicPol.
2: Give it to me.
1: On Facebook, and I'm pretty wild.
2: How wild?
1: So yesterday, I was flicking through Facebook in the afternoon, and Victorian Police put a post up. Today's Wordle number 1767, that's what the game was, is Siren. And I went, why are you doing that? Like, don't tell me what the answer is. I like to guess. So naturally, I go to Wordle.
2: One go.
1: And I did Siren. It wasn't it. And I was that wild.
2: Oh, is it? Hold on. It's not April 1. It's not even April 1.
1: Right. So I go back to the post and I'm looking through the comments trying to work out. And then what they do was they put up the actual answer. And I'm thinking, which was Clump, C-L-U-M-P. And I think, they're trying to suck me in again. So I go back to Wordle and I do it because I'm an idiot. And sure enough, it was the answer. But what annoys me about that is I didn't get to do my Wordle. But then it was bittersweet because I'd guessed it in two goes. Wordle offered me a badge to say that I was clever.
2: Silver lining?
1: No. I like to guess my Wordle on my own.
2: That's a real low act when people are doing that.
1: Victorian Police, I don't mind you, you know, a siren, oh, you got all our attention, blah, blah, blah. Well done.
2: And fighting crime, that's
1: right?
2: Cool.
1: Okay, maybe a bit more of that and a little less Wordle might go handy. The other thing, don't put a screenshot of the answer up.
2: Yeah, no, that's ridiculous. And do you know what, Mil?
1: Yeah.
2: This is what really drives me spare. Less time on your social medias, VicPol. You're always on your TikToks and your Facebooks, revving people up, getting into fights with people.
1: Yeah.
2: Just get on with it.
1: Get on with it. And do not let that be the last time you put the Wordle answer up, because I take two things in life seriously.
2: Yeah, go.
1: Chocolate and Wordle. Oh, they were not very good things. That's all I could think of.
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2: Influencers are sharing. So I didn't know that there's a thing called bizarre, like maxing.
3: Yeah.
2: With the double X. So crazes include sleep maxing.
3: Yeah.
2: Looks maxing, where you maximise your looks.
4: That's you and I.
2: Dress completely by Kmart, haven't brushed my hair. And gym maxing. Do you know of any other maxing?
4: No, not really. No. But that's the one that's sort of most concentrated on social media.
2: What? So when people post things, what do they show them doing a lot of exercise or something?
4: Yeah, and they're doing the absolute best they can until they can't do it anymore, especially in the gym, that sort of vibe.
2: That's having children. I mean, let's face it.
4: Yes.
2: Mum, can I go to the toilet with the door shut, please? Mum. Anyway, so the latest thing is, wait for it, and this is going to blow your tiny
4: hold on, let me get a drum roll for you there.
2: Thank
4: today,
2: you very
4: Millicent.
2: Much, drum roll guy.
4: Ah, you're right.
2: It's called poop maxing.
4: Hey.
2: Now,
4: I don't mind the sound of this.
2: I don't know if I need an influencer to tell me how to control or optimise my bowel movements.
4: Well, have you given a little bit of a look to some of these?
2: I'm going to tell you about it. So you optimise your bowel movements through fibre-heavy diets, supplements, smoothies and bathroom routines. Thanks for that. Thanks for that, Brie, on social media. I need you to tell me how to poop. So influencer chair are sharing poop maxa salads, poop juices.
4: Jesus.
2: And here's my favourite. Now, I mentioned to you ages ago this, and I call it a kit if its first name rhymes with the first name, rhymes with the second name.
4: Yep.
2: A purse, a poop purse with wipes, sprays and emergency fibre snacks.
4: What?
2: I don't need emergency fibre snacks. Nah. And I'm not going into my routines, but I'm pretty regular.
4: Nah, you're fine.
2: I'm
4: you're
2: great.
4: Fine.
2: And you, like, I'm the whole thing, I'm doing it.
4: Yeah.
2: One influencer known as Hallie calls herself a certified pooper. Good on you, Hallie, you're pooping.
4: Yeah.
2: And refers to her followers as poopies. Look, this is, you know where this is? You know where this rubbish is?
4: TikTok.
2: Bloody TikTok.
4: I know. No, so we talk about this a lot, Mill.
2: TikTok.
4: You know, our dream, well, I don't know if I should
2: don't
4: speak
2: go,
4: on behalf
2: don't take
4: of,
2: me to TikTok land. No, I'm not
4: no,
2: going.
4: No. No, you know how, you know, you look up at sunrise or you look up at the Today Show, say?
2: Yeah.
4: And there's an expert in a particular field.
2: Oh, yes.
4: See, this is your area, yes. I feel. So if someone's talking about pooping on the Today Show, you see Carl Stefanovic and then they
2: cross to me.
4: Okay.
2: All right.
4: Okay. There's been a lot of hysteria about the latest pooping trend, and to talk us through pooping is pooping expert Mill. Good morning to you, Mill, from the Bay Studios.
2: Good morning, Snarl Snefanovic. Look, I just want to say if you're having trouble in that area, you just need a little bit more fibre. So I would suggest just have four strong coffees as soon as you get up. Eat anything with onions and garlic in it for tea. And licorice. Licorice is really good.
4: Okay, and Mill, when it comes to talking a lot of poop, what do you like to do to stop talking poop?
2: Well, this is where I refer to my friend Nick O'Reilly, who's the expert in talking poop. And I just say, close the poop scoop and just move on. Do we need to know how to be told how to do this?
4: No, but this is the thing. This is I get jacked off with people going on social media and saying they're an expert in a particular field where they've had no formal training whatsoever.
2: Everybody does it.
4: So this is what I'm saying. You are an actual expert.
2: I've been an expert since I was about seven.
4: Exactly. I'm sitting in front of greatness.
2: Yep.
4: And no one listens to my poop expert, Millicent.
2: Well, they should.
4: Yeah.
2: You know why I'm not getting listened to? Because I'm not on stupid bloody TikTok.
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1: Well, you know what? I came in one day last week. I was pretty crook last week. Yeah. And I had we both had Monday as a long weekend. Our boss said, you know what? You guys have been working hard. Have the weekend. Mm. Long weekend. So we did.
2: Thank you, Rach.
1: Thank you, Rach. And we came in Tuesday and then Wednesday. I just was so sick. Like, I just was in bed and...
2: No voice.
1: No voice, but just coughing and it, like a respiratory thing. So I came back Thursday. So Thursday when I came back, I probably shouldn't have because I felt pretty garbage. Yeah. But I'm stupid because I like being here.
2: You're right.
1: No, but anyway. So on that Thursday when I came in, I didn't tell you this, but I was too cold for me to get in the shower. Mm. So I put some hot water in the basin in the bathroom and I washed my face and pits and bits and then put some deodorant on and brushed my hair, which was unusual, and brushed my teeth and then came to work. So I didn't have a shower.
2: No shower.
1: And it felt weird, but this is what I wanted to... Why are you screwing your face? I didn't stink.
2: No.
1: I smell lovely. You said to me this morning, do you use Dove deodorant? And I said, no, it's Dove soap, my little nickel.
2: Yeah, that's because you had a shower, did you, this morning?
1: Yes, I always have a shower every morning.
2: Except for last Thursday.
1: Last Thursday I didn't because it's cold and this is what I'm trying to say. I have got this new theory that I think in winter we should be able to go to work, just have a wash in the basin, brush your teeth because it's too cold.
2: Isn't it?
1: And that is... You shouldn't be showering all the time and the oil's in your skin anyway.
2: Shouldn't you? But wouldn't it make more sense just to have a shower? Like, you get in under the hot water?
1: Oh, I didn't think of that.
2: What, are you having a cold shower?
1: Is that what you're saying? Having a cold shower. And the little fan heater goes in the bathroom. But sometimes I just don't feel like having a shower.
2: Interesting.
1: No, on the
2: Can you start telling me when you don't shower?
1: Well, you don't know because I smell beautiful.
2: Yeah, but I smell beautiful. Smell like an English rose.
1: I smell like a cactus.
2: I don't shower, but I still manage to somehow smell beautiful.
1: Show your face. No, but on the... I'll tell you something else then. At least every weekend, at least one of the days, it's usually Sunday, I don't have a shower.
2: Come on.
1: Because you're in your trackies and you just, the day gets away and then it's lunchtime, then dinner time, and then I think, no. And then today I have a shower and I feel great.
2: So I've got this sort of general rule.
1: Oh, right? Okay then.
2: When I get, so if I'm having a lazy day on a Sunday.
1: Yeah.
2: And if I'm going to leave a house, I have to have a shower. There's no way I cannot have a shower.
1: Well, you and I have both got rules and I break them too. Every day I have to make my bed and you don't make your bed every day.
2: I make my bed every day now.
1: I've been in your house several times and your bed has not, and I repeat, not been made.
2: Well, Mel, I'm going to tell you something. I've made some big changes in my life, starting with making my bed, right? And if you don't like it, pal, you can...
1: Lump it.
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0: and Nick in the morning.
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6: Good morning, Liam Robertson from Surfing Victoria here with your morning surf report. Well, beautiful keen conditions this morning. We do have a new swell in the water. It is a little bit undersized early, still only seeing head-high waves first thing along the surf coast and the Bellarine. We are expecting that swell to really kick into this afternoon. We're expecting double overhead waves by then, so experienced surfers only on most of those reef breaks across the surf coast and the Bellarine. Wind should remain from that west-northwest direction for most of the day as well, so protected corners are an option. As always, if you are going for surf, surf with a mate and play it safe by the water.
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0: Vic in the Morning on Bay 93.9. 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
1: Now, Qantas.
2: Give it to me, sis.
1: Well, Qantas have unveiled a new Airbus, and it features something that is absolutely fantastic, and the crowd's gone wild for it.
2: Fantastic.
1: It's got a big mural of the Great Barrier Reef designed on the side of the aircraft. Now, it's, the aircraft's name's Coral Sea. Coral I'll see you out the back, please, Coral. It showcases colourful coral, sea turtles, clownfish, painted along both sides of the aircraft. Good on you, Qantas. They've got a long-running partnership with the Great Barrier Reef Foundation.
2: Ah, you're nice.
1: You've got to try and it's being bleached. Do you know, have you ever snorkelled around the Great Barrier Reef?
2: Yeah,
1: it's amazing.
2: So much fun.
1: I did it when I was about 20. And
2: on a holiday up there, were you?
1: Yeah, on a holiday of my own.
2: Solo holiday.
1: Went to Cairns and met a girlfriend in radio who I met. Yeah. Had it like, that's when I swam naked when I was driving from Port Douglas to Cairns. 20, it's great. Everything was in its right place instead of down by your ankles. And no, but I went out to the Great Barrier Reef and did the snorkeling and stuff. But I forgot to put sunscreen on. The back of my legs got so burnt.
2: It's bad, isn't it?
1: But you hear this.
2: What's that, a shark?
1: No, it is the fish chewing on the coral. But every 30 seconds, I was looking for a fin. I was like, I don't want to get gobbled up out here.
2: Yeah. It's beautiful.
1: When did you do it?
2: I went there when I was probably about 10. Dad, myself and Marsha went up. And Marsha was pregnant with Molly.
1: Oh.
2: So Dad and I went on all these adventures.
1: Yeah, great.
2: See you later, Marsha.
1: Yeah.
2: We went out to the Great Barrier Reef. I threw up the whole way.
1: A bit seasick.
2: The sea was dangerous that day, my friends. No, it was really bad.
1: Hey, listen.
2: It's beautiful, though.
1: It is beautiful. It's one of the great wonders of the world. Just a small message to you, Qantas. I love you. But rather than painting the side of your planes, why don't you just bring back warm food covered in foil on the flights?
2: Yeah.
1: I'm sick to death of having to buy a cookie and getting a cup full of cardboard, cup full of water. We're paying enough for our flights, goddammit.
2: Yeah, no, exactly. I want to add to this.
1: Yeah.
2: Jetstar should get on board. We've got Avalon out there.
1: Yeah.
2: Let's make a mural of something, I don't know, Geelongish.
1: Like
2: the bus stop down here. Put the bus stop on the side of the Jetstar
1: plane. That's the eighth wonder of the world.
2: Yes.
1: You wonder how you can make it through there alive. That's why.
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0: K93.9. Here's another one of their best bits from last week.
1: Last night, went to bed quite late.
2: Yeah. What's late for you?
1: Well, it was 11:30.
2: I went late too.
1: What time did you go?
2: 17 past 8.
1: That's midway for me.
2: But I went to sleep and I didn't move all night. I stayed in the same position.
1: Did you?
2: I woke up and I thought, I didn't move. Didn't get up and go to the toilet or anything. Mm.
1: Well, a few things from last night. The bride come down from Melbourne.
2: Hello, Belle.
1: And little Ralphie boy, the most beautiful little fella.
2: He's cute.
1: He looks like Huey Jr. We took him to the market, Huey and Ralph, last weekend. We took him to, a lot of people commented, father and son, they look like.
2: Yeah, they do.
1: They're so funny together. Mm. Anyway, so, yeah, last night, he's really funny, Ralph. Like, he sleeps in the bed with us and stuff. And last night, when I go to Bells, he does the same thing. I don't know if it's like a dominance thing, but I wake up this morning and somehow he's been able to, in my sleep, move me off my pillow, shuffled down the bed, right?
2: Yeah.
1: And then I wake up this morning and he fits perfectly on my pillow. He's sleeping on the pillow like it's his own mattress. Like, how can a 9 kilo toy cavoodle kick a grown man off a pillow in his sleep and just say, no worries, thanks for that?
2: I don't know how he does it, but I do know I want you to do something for me. Mm. I want you to set up a little time-lapse camera and then we work it out, because I suspect he gets... The great answer is he's a magic dog. That's the proper answer. The other real answer is I reckon he lays down and puts his... Like, somehow puts his claws on your head and you feel it and you just... you just wriggle around. But that's a phenomenal trick by Ralphie.
1: That's a good effort. When you said he's a magician, I was just picturing him with his little paw behind my ear pulling out a penny. Ooh! Look what was behind your ear.
2: Sawing you in half in the middle. Opening the box up. Ta-da!
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1: 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Mill.

0: Ramblings. Well, they are teenage ramblings.
1: 1984. Set the scene for me, Mel.
0: Okay, I'm in year 10. I've got this little diary. I write in it every day. I'm in love all year. I hate PE and I hate my sister as well.
1: And what did you... There's a little message at the start of the diary for your sister. Okay, we need to get this out of the way every time, please.
0: Capital letters. Tracy, don't you know it's wrong to read other people's diaries? Ever heard of the saying, do unto others as you would have them do to you? No lock on it. She would have... Let's get into it.
1: P155 off.
0: Yeah. I ended up, remember last week I read a letter that a boy wrote her and she kicked me in the shins.
1: She kicked you in the shins. Right. She had it coming.
0: She did. All right, so we're going back to Thursday, August the 2nd. Dear Diary, had first four classes off today, in brackets, including BE in capitals. Yippee! Lazy little milk. So I'm in love with a guy called Lee. I just know, you know, we're friends, but nothing's happening.
1: First and last name, Lee.
0: Nah, just Lee. Well, I don't know his last name. He's now a detective. I don't think I'll do that.
1: Is he?
0: Shush. I'm beginning to realise Lee and I will never make it. God, will I ever get a boyfriend? I need one to love and hold hands with and share thoughts. This is what you do with your 16-year-old boyfriend, apparently. None of the good stuff, all the thought sharing and hand-holding.
1: Quite advanced.
0: Quite advanced. Just a real, real lady. When, dear diary, when?
1: Dear diary?
0: I need a boyfriend. I don't think I'm going to get one. When, dear diary, when? I'm not kidding. How dramatic is this girl?
1: Oh, Mill.
0: Went shopping with mum after school in Portland. Just groceries. Now, this is a problem. My deodorant stinks like dad. Wanted impulse. Old B. You know the rest of it. I can't say it out loud. I wanted impulse.
1: I smell like dad.
0: I remember this. We're in the fruit and veg department of Woolworths in Portland and I cracked it and she made me go and sit in the car.
1: It would have been Safeways.
0: Yeah, it was Safeways.
1: With an S on the end.
0: Yeah, and she goes, we're not made of money. I was told her off. She goes, go and wait in the car. So went shopping. My deodorant stinks like dad's. I wanted impulse. Old. More soon. There you go. Dear diary's finished for...
1: Mill.
0: Good day until I got to the shops. Four sessions off, no PE, and I'd realised that I don't think Lee and I are going to make it.
1: Oh, Mill.
0: When, dear diary, when?
1: Well, what about, take me back to, what was the smell? What, you smelt like your dad?
0: Oh, no, I had just some normal cheap deodorant that just stunk. And it was white powdery when you sprayed on it. Made my arms pits itch. I just wanted impulse and it was too dear. But anyway, there you go.
1: There you go. There's another instalment of the great Millicent in 1984.
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0: West Geelong and the Surf Coast, Bay is always digging out more of the music you love. How about this? Remember when this was big? We played it to Geelong first. And when it comes to the 80s, who does it better than us? No one. 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
2: 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Can you believe it?
1: Zach Tui loves a goal.
3: And now...
1: loves a goal, Zach Tui on the check side.
3: It's time for Tui's Tips with Mill and Nick.
4: Round 13 is upon us. Mill's not here, and I'll tell you what, when Mill's away, the mice will play. Good morning to you, Zach.
5: Nice, you nailed that. That was good.
4: Right.
5: Yeah, perfect.
4: Should get into broadcasting, shouldn't I? Not bad.
5: Smooth like a rapper.
4: Yeah. No, thank you.
5: Speaking of.
4: What's going on? How are you, mate?
5: Yeah, good.
4: What's the latest in your world?
5: Nothing was up in Melbourne overnight there. My nephew's out here. I can't remember if I said that last time. My nephew was here a couple of years ago. He's staying with me for a couple of months. So we spent Tuesday night up in Melbourne just hydrating ourselves.
4: So a bit dusty to that.
5: I'm not dusty, but if I don't have a perfect night's sleep, it takes me 2 days to recover. Yeah. I'm so fragile.
4: Yeah.
5: So I'm...
4: It's
5: yawning.
4: Called getting old. It's just part of it. Getting old.
5: Yeah, but you can get old. I don't want to get old.
4: No, I'm not. I'm still hot and not really.
5: That is what I was thinking when I was looking at you.
4: No, exactly right, mate. Now, the last week, let's just unpack quickly the Cats. The big Reg Cup.
5: Yeah, well, look, you can't underestimate the impact of playing in the Reg Cup. There's a lot of pressure on these players, and they just didn't handle it.
4: Were you out there presenting the cup at the end of it?
5: Should have been. I was invited. I was also hydrating again, actually. It's been a big month, a big week. The Blues look good. How would you be feeling if you were Vossi, do you reckon? Like, it's got to be a bit of a... Because they were actually playing all right before he left.
4: Yeah.
5: But, God, it's got to be a bit of like, why couldn't you do this?
4: I just weren't finishing off.
5: Yeah, so... disappointing. Doesn't really change my outlook at all on the Cats, although not much ever does, but disappointing.
4: Now the Cats are playing tonight. We'll get back to that in a moment. Just before we get into the footy, I've been saying a lot of Brad Scott lately, because obviously he got fired, and I've been saying a lot of Chris Scott lately. Twins. One's very pasty and one's very tanned. Does Chris Scott does he use a fake tan or some sort of supplement? He's very tanned.
5: Yeah, and he grew his hair out. Like, he's had that for a couple of years, slicked back.
4: Hugh Grant-ish.
5: There's a cool photo which he hates. It's it's him leaving the club one day and he's got his sunnies on. And it's like fake lighting and his hair is slicked back. And we're like, you don't even work, do you? You just So he puts a lot of effort into his appearance, the big fella.
4: Is this sort of bloke that would ring the Geelong Advertiser and say, I'm going to leave this restaurant at this time, get a snap?
5: He's the sort of bloke who would say he wouldn't.
4: Yes, there we go. Say no more.
5: Yeah.
4: Big Reg, say no more. Let's look at the footy. Big game tonight over at Adelaide Oval against the Adelaide Crows. How are we looking, Zachy?
5: Tough one. Well, it's always a tough one. Cats have a good record at Adelaide Oval. Geelong have a little bit of a... I think they have a tendency to play better against better teams. Like, a lot of their down performances this year, Port smacked them over there earlier in the year, which came from nowhere. They lost last week to Carlton, who are, resurging. But they seem to play better against stronger teams, and I'm hoping this is another case of that, because they are coming good. They beat Adelaide here a number of weeks ago. Adelaide were missing a couple of players and it wasn't super convincing. So I'm hoping that last week was the anomaly and the Cats get back to winning ways. I do think they will. I actually feel quite bullish, but it is it's a big ask, but obviously I'm going with the Cats.
4: So a tanned Chris Scott, he wouldn't cop last week. He'd go over, he'd take a tanned Geelong side over to Adelaide and say, hey, none of this crap.
5: Yeah, I wonder if the intensity of the tan represents the quality of the on-field performances.
4: That is a very good point. How tanned he is represents how they perform on game day. That's
5: I think he's like a performance thermometer.
4: Hey, you said it, brother. Hey, Zachy boy, thanks for joining us, mate. Have a great weekend. Have a great call tonight too, and we'll see you next week.
5: Pleasure. Thank you, mate.
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2: Good morning. We've got a crazy start to your long weekend with all the major arterials moving well. Anglesey Road is looking good through Freshwater Creek and the Surf Coast Highway travelling at speed through Grovedale then all the way to Torquay. If you're heading to Melbourne, Geelong Ring Road is moving nicely onto the Princess Freeway, past Werribee and onto the Westgate Freeway. 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That's the latest Bay 93.9 weekend traffic for Geelong and the Surf Coast.
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14: Hi, I'm Donna DeMayo. The Prime Minister has welcomed his New Zealand counterpart at an event in Noosa ahead of talks to be held later today. Anthony Albanese and Christopher Luxon's annual leaders' meeting will discuss economic growth, strengthening trans-Tasman trade and business links. The legal team representing Donald Trump has refused to provide the BBC with financial information as part of his defamation case against the broadcaster. The US president claims he suffered reputational and financial damage after a BBC documentary doctored a speech he gave before the Capitol riots. His lawyers say the request for finance papers is disproportionate and a textbook fishing expedition. A chance for the Bannockburn community to recycle old e-waste items with a drop-off day today. The local council is inviting residents to dispose of electronic waste after it was banned from curbside bins across the state in 2019. Drop-offs are available until 1 p.m. today at the Golden Plains Civic Centre. Sunscreens, which the consumer watchdog found failed to meet the SPF claims, are still being tested. Choice found 16 products didn't meet expectations 12 months ago. The TGA is under fire for the delayed investigation and for allowing the sunscreens to remain on sale while being tested. And soccer is on show in Geelong this weekend for the Victorian Country Championships. Mike McKinstry from Football Geelong says junior players from across the state are playing.
15: Yeah, it's a big deal for a lot of these kids. And we've actually got some people who are coaches of some of the teams today who went on the Country Champs themselves, you know, probably 25 years ago.
14: Matches run from today until Monday.
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14: 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The Western Bulldogs celebrating their third straight win after overcoming a 29-point deficit to secure a 6-point victory over the Hawks. An injury-stricken Storm has found its way to victory, taking down the Knights 32-30 in a thrilling match at Amy Park. And Alexander Zverev is through to the French Open final after taking out Jakub Mensik in straight sets. The world number three will be up against Flavio Cabolli.
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17: Good morning, Liam Robertson from Surfing Victoria here with your morning surf report. Well, beautiful keen conditions this morning. We do have a new swell in the water. It is a little bit undersized early, still only seeing head-high waves first thing along the surf coast and the Bellarine. We are expecting that swell to really kick into this afternoon. We're expecting double overhead waves by then. So experienced surfers only on most of those reef breaks across the surf coast and the Bellarine. Wind should remain from that west-northwest direction for most of the day as well. So protected corners are an option. As always, if you are going for surf, surf with a mate and play it safe by the water.
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14: A partly cloudy day, a top of 17. Tomorrow again, partly cloudy, a top of 17. Right now, it's 11 degrees.
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18: 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It's the first winter edition for 2026 of the Bay Property Guide. Dave Ferguson here in the studio. I was trying to remember what year it was. Do you do that?
19: Tough morning.
18: I mean, halfway through 26, I'm still going, is it 26?
19: You'll get it right. You sound like you're going to say 24 then. A couple of years ago.
18: That's how. Hey, I haven't even introduced you.
19: Yeah, well, hang on, I'm already here. I snuck in.
18: What am I doing? Hang on. Here we go.
19: I'll go out.
18: There at the doorbell is Tony. Just go. Come back in. Tony Morford of Buxton Real Estate. Morning, Tony.
19: Oh, thanks for having me. Here I am.
18: And there at the other door. The dogs are going to. Peter Ford at Whitford Property. Morning,
20: good,
18: Pete.
20: Good to be here. Good morning.
18: Nice to see you both. Thank you for coming. Our agents, the experts in Geelong property, and we do property Saturday morning here in Geelong for the course of the next 2 hours. The Bay Property Guide is the show. Welcome along. It's a long weekend too. Doesn't that feel good?
20: Great. We're looking forward to it. It's rare we get that opportunity, so nice to tag 2 days in a row.
18: Does it mean things are a little quieter in property, in terms of property this weekend?
20: No, it can be, but then again, you know... It could work both ways. Yeah.
19: I think today won't be any different to any normal Saturday.
20: No, I don't think so.
19: We actually get 2 days off in a row. We get a weekend.
20: I know. Yeah, exactly.
19: Not a long weekend. We get a weekend.
20: No. We get a weekend.
18: Yes, true. Thank you very much, too, for the provision of the coffee. Peter Ford's gone to McCafe.
20: Yeah, sponsored by McDonald's this morning.
18: Thank you very much, mate. It's delicious.
19: And the water.
18: Let's take a big gulp of that and get the show going. If you want to talk to our agent experts, Peter Ford of Whitford Property, Tony Morford of Buxton, 522-99939 is the number on the phone. And Geelong, if you've got anything you see out there, you want to let us know. This is the live radio show that can let the rest of Geelong know. So 522-99939. Coming up, we'll have a look at last night, 8 past 8, Bay 93.9.

0: 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Thank you.
1: Always. Good song.
0: Great song to start a Bay Property Guide with.
1: Something different, isn't it?
0: One night in Bangkok. And you well-travelled gentlemen would have spent at least one night in Bangkok over the journey, wouldn't you?
1: I have.
2: Certainly have.
1: Wasn't like that, though.
0: Wasn't?
1: No.
0: Your bars, your massage parlours.
1: No, I think we were just...
2: No,
1: Stopped over before we went somewhere else.
2: Yeah.
0: It is a stopover, isn't it, Bangkok?
2: It is.
1: It's a concrete jungle, really.
0: Is it?
1: Mm.
0: Okay.
1: Bangkok was, yeah.
0: Haven't been there myself.
2: So get along.
0: I will. I've got a lot of travelling to do. Let's get travelling on the Bay Property Guide right now as we discuss the world of property in Geelong. Let's just rewind. This is where we hit the refresh button every Saturday morning. Last night. The Bulldogs' huge second half last night gave them a 6-point victory over the Hawks.
3: The siren sounds. What a win for the Western Bulldogs, that is. Gone at halftime. Absolutely magnificent.
0: Well, this topsy-turvy, unpredictable season continues, doesn't it? It's all over the place. Now we turn our attention largely to Monday's big freeze at the G.
1: Mm.
0: The Pies and the D's game, but all the sliders, will you watch that?
2: If I'm at home, I certainly will.
1: Yeah, most likely. Yeah.
0: There's the people you admire is the theme of the Big Freeze 12. People you admire.
1: So that's who they come down as.
0: Yeah. The sliders that are confirmed are Sam Mack, Andy Lee, Sam Mostyn, the Governor General, Nathan Jones, the former Melbourne champion, Dale Thomas, Joe Weston, a Diamonds netballer, Joe Weston, Dan Gorringe.
2: Rhymes with orange.
0: It's about the only thing that does.
2: Gorringe.
0: Cooper Woods, who's a freestyle skier.
1: I don't know. Gold medalist.
2: Yeah. He should do well.
0: Okay. Yeah, well, yeah, he's in the conditions, yep. Isn't he? He's used to being cold. And Mark Howard, who's going to apparently dress up as a cricket-related figure.
1: Someone he admires.
0: Someone he admires. Okay. Maybe in the pads.
1: Yeah.
0: As he comes down the chute and into the ice on Monday. Looking forward to that. Yeah. And it's said to be huge because, of course, the recent death of the great Neil Danaher.
2: Very sad.
0: Now, that's football last night and everything else related to football. What did you do in your lives last night, Peter Fort?
2: I wanted to say that I did something, but I did absolutely nothing. But it's not bad. But you know what? Sometimes it's good to do nothing. I'm nice and fresh this morning. It's a first. So
0: I wasn't going to say that.
1: Very well hydrated.
2: Yeah, very well hydrated. Up and about.
1: It's interesting, isn't it? We play last night, like the theme song, and it's like then it's football. Everything's always football. Yeah. We put the football on. Not that I don't disagree. I did watch the football, but you know, I could have had a banana split and listened to Jack Johnson or you know Hugh Jackman or something like that. I could have, but I didn't. I watched the football. But I'm just saying.
0: Let me know because I'll play Hugh Jackman as the intro song.
1: I do like Hugh Jackman. Greatest Showman's one of the best going around.
0: Inspirational.
1: Oh, just amazing.
0: You'd be off to the John Farnham show in a few weeks.
1: Well, do you know what's interesting? He's not, no, I'm not, but apparently I heard some talks about that was sold out so quickly. But
0: I don't think it is.
1: That's what I heard, maybe.
0: I don't think it is.
1: He is coming in from a video link, so he's not even going to be there anyway.
0: Like Celine, I think, will probably be a
1: kind of
0: go,
1: well, what's the point?
0: Yeah. He probably deserves. I think someone of the magnitude of John Farnham deserves.
1: Yeah.
0: The stars in attendance.
1: Yeah. It'd be interesting. Very much so. They've done well with that, I think.
0: I think it's a great concept.
1: Just another comeback. But.
0: Well, he did go through that phase, didn't he? 8:16 on the Bay Property Guide. Get in touch with us these ways: 522 99939 on the phone, text 0456 939 939, and through the Bay Property Guide letterbox at bay939.com.au. 8:16.

0: 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Forecast for Geelong today, partly cloudy, slight chance of a shower, top of 17. Tomorrow, partly cloudy, 17. And for the holiday Monday, partly cloudy with a top of 17. I'm Dave Ferguson with Peter Fort of Whitford Property, Tony Morford of Buxton Real Estate. Through the Property Guide show ahead shortly, our June report from our Property Guide advisor, Michael Yardney. Michael on the phone soon in about 10 minutes' time here on the Bay Property Guide with his assessment of how things are going. We'll look at properties of the week a little later on in the show, some buying and selling tips, maybe a lifestyles of the rich and famous as well. And here we get an assessment from our agent experts on how things are in Geelong property right here, right now. Right here, right now is the name of the segment. And I'll look to you first, Tony Morford of Buxton Real Estate. How is it out there? I mean, it's been called a confidence shock, what we've been through after the budget and those interest rate hikes and the talk of further interest rate hikes coming potentially, and you know, there's talk of a recession. And many property commentators are saying, well, you can, you know, it's a fact that we will wipe off value in property in the next 6 months or so. Is this how you're feeling in Geelong?
1: It's interesting. As you hear this talk everywhere, and you hear it nearly every year at some time. And let's rewind, I don't know, was it Ferg, help me out, 6 weeks, 8 weeks, we had the petrol.
0: Yes, it would have been.
1: And no one was going to drive.
0: No, that's right.
1: And you couldn't do it.
0: Yeah.
1: And now it's the new normal.
0: It didn't last very long, did it?
1: That's right. And, you know, and that's come back. And yes, we're paying more than what we were, but it has come and you couldn't do it.
0: Yeah.
1: And now it's the new normal.
0: It didn't last very long, did it?
1: That's right. And, you know, and that's come back. And yes, we're paying more than what we were, but it has come back from where it was. But

0: obviously it's the sensitivity there, but good homes in good areas hold their value, without a doubt. And you can say there's this, there's that, but if this right home comes up and someone's ready to buy it, they'll buy it and they'll pay for it.
1: It's very true. We're very much a smaller metropolitan Melbourne. We've got markets within markets. Mm. And if, but I think, and we'll, I think we're touching on this later about pricing. We know that if the house is a price right, we're getting the inquiry, people are attending the opens.
2: And transactions and are still occurring.
1: Transactions are happening.
2: Yeah. I mean, you don't mind me saying that you've sold a few houses just in the past few days.
0: Oh, in the last 2 days, I think we sold about five homes. And and you're sitting there going, you know, the week before that it was a bit quiet, and you're going, oh, hang on, are they going to have it? All of a sudden, there's no right or wrong.
1: Yeah.
0: It's just matching them up with the right buyers at the right time. And there's good interest on a lot of other ones we've got. So there's still people turning over, but it's just, it's that sensitivity, it's getting it right. Mm. That initial shock's over for a lot of people now that, you know, what are we going to do with the budget? I mean, the budget's still, who knows what'll go on?
1: No, exactly.
0: Like, this is the whole thing. And then what happens when you change your government? Do they change it all back? And
1: and I think that's it's very unpredictable at the moment. And I think that's one of the biggest issues the buying public has, is that they don't know whether it's a good time to buy, a bad time to buy, a good time to sell, etc. So I think that what you see is everyone sitting on their hands, but then we all have seen this happen before. Somebody could put their foot forwards and then it's the next person. Yeah. And before you know it, there's a bit of confidence returning to the market.
0: Do you remember COVID, right?
1: Absolutely.
0: And at the very start of COVID, for the first month, everyone was, we're going to lose our jobs. No one was going to have,
1: become
0: the market
1: a truck
0: was going to drop 30%, 50%, 70%. You're like, oh my God, what's the world? Mm. Within a month or 2 months later, it was gone up 30%. Then it went up more and more and more, because exactly what you said, Pete, someone put their hand forward.
1: Yep.
0: And everyone's just cautious at the moment.
1: I think
0: cautious is probably the main word. But let's get back into normality.
1: Yeah.
0: You'll buy and sell, most people buy and sell in the same market. So if you've got to live, you've got to buy and you're going to sell.
1: Your transaction costs are cheaper at the moment than when we're in a bullish market. You know, so you're paying less in associated selling costs, you're paying less in stamp duty. So if you are in a position to buy and sell at the moment, I wouldn't be scared to, you know, worry about what's around the corner. Mm. Just act.
2: Could I make a case that when times are tough...
1: Yes, Billy Ocean comes in play, no?
2: No, Midnight Oil.
1: Oh, sorry.
2: When times are tough, could I make this case? It's now that you need to deal with the experts in property, the agents that have, you know, the runs on the board, that really know their stuff in the local market.
0: Yeah, I think you've got to be super careful. And that's right, because you can go in and anyone can tell you what you want to hear, and that'll actually cause you more grief than actually doing it the right way.
1: And don't take any advice from social media.
0: Oh.
1: I mean, it's incredible the amount of advice, real estate advice, that's being given by people that have been in the industry for like 3 minutes or have just started off. Yeah, so I would just be really cautious about that.
2: Yeah. There you go. That is right here, right now. You get that Saturday mornings here on the Bay Property Guide. An expert assessment from Tony Morford of Buxton Real Estate and Peter Ford of Whitford Property on how things are in Geelong property right here, right now. 25 past eight.
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Hunters, throw your arms around me. 27 to 9, let's rock the suburbs with Michael Yardney.

0: Nationally, property values flatlined over across May, with the housing cycle continuing to weaken across most housing markets. To understand what's going on behind the headlines, we're joined by our leading property commentator, Michael Yardney, founder of Metropole Property Strategists and host of the Michael Yardney podcast too. Good morning, Michael.
1: Good morning, Dave.
0: Michael, what happened to property values over the month?
1: Well, all the research houses came out with very similar figures. After we had a really good run-up after the last couple of years around Australia, maybe not as much in Melbourne and Geelong, but over this year, the housing markets already were starting to slow down, and they flatlined in May. Especially Sydney and Melbourne property values, they were the weakest. But as we often say, there's not one property market. So the upper end, the more expensive segments of the market were softer, while apartments, villa units and more affordable housing, they held their own. Interestingly, Perth's still bounding along, and so is Brisbane, but Melbourne's been a bit quiet. But rents have actually gone up. Over the year, rents have gone up close to 6% nationally as vacancy rates have been very, very low.
0: And what has caused all this weakness? Was it the federal budget, Michael?
1: Well, a lot of people are concerned about the budget and what that's going to do to them. But having said that, it all started earlier. It started to stall at the beginning of the year. Remember, we've had three rate rises. All the rate rise falls that the government gave us last year have been taken back. There's lack of consumer confidence because of the problems overseas, the cost of living, petrol prices going up, and now the budget. So, yes, that's actually just dampened consumer confidence. And when people aren't confident, they don't make big decisions like buying a home or buying an investment, Dave.
0: Michael, I've heard talk of a recession, the R word. Can you define for us what a recession is?
1: Well, interestingly, a recession is an economic term where there are two consecutive quarters of negative, going backwards, GDP growth of our economy. Now, interestingly, the last time we had a technical recession was not that long ago during COVID. And interestingly, and life went on and people didn't even know it. We tend to remember the big one in the early 1990s, the recession we had to have. Mm. But that just means that our economy would be slowing, unemployment would creep up. But if that happened, the Reserve Bank would drop interest rates to grease the wheel of industry and make us keep being productive again.
0: And when does the RBA next meet?
1: You caught me on the hop, because I think there is a meeting in June, and the suggestion was from some of the banks that they'd actually raise rates again. But now, with unemployment creeping up and the housing market remaining flat,
0: Soft, yeah. It's
1: unlikely that the Reserve Bank's going to raise interest rates again this cycle. We're probably at the peak of the interest rate cycle, Dave.
0: Okay, well, that is your June report. We'll hold on to you again in July on the Bay Property Guide. Michael, thank you for your time.
1: Look forward to it. Thanks, Dave.
0: Michael Yardney is the CEO of Metropole Property Strategists and host of the Michael Yardney podcast, 23 to 9, Bay 93.9.

0: Bay 93.9. That is Michael Jackson, and it's 20 to 9 Saturday morning on the Bay Property Guide. With me is Tony Moorfoot and Peter Fort from Whitford Property and from Buxton Real Estate. 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Fill out the form at the Property Guide page. It turns up in our inbox like this one has, from Jackie of Hamlin Heights. Thanks, Jackie. Jackie says, "Hi, guys. What I want for you to do is to give an average person's assessment of where things are in Geelong property right now. In other words, not the jargon, not the spin we hear in the media or from the government. What is going on in your honest opinions? Is it preferable to hold off on transacting right now?" asks Jackie.
1: It's a good question. It's one we get quite a bit at the moment too. And look, Jackie, it's really dependent on your circumstances. I've always been of the view if you're wanting to move, then move, regardless of the market you're in. It's quite relevant. If you're selling and buying in the same market, and we've spoken about this many times before, but, you know, it just don't let that hold your life back. Uh-huh. The other thing is Hamlin Heights is probably one of those locations that it's a bit of a superstar in the market at the moment around that area. So Hamlin Heights, Herne Hill, they've been doing really well the last quarter or so.
0: Yep.
1: So if you're thinking of selling and you're looking at buying and the time's right for you. That's my suggestion.
2: I think it doesn't matter when you do it when you're ready.
1: Yeah,
2: suits. But
1: absolutely,
2: if Jackie wants no jargon or no spin or no media, the market, it's price sensitive. So if you get your price right, you will sell. If you're prepared to meet the market, you will sell.
0: No spin, no jargon,
2: no BS, nothing else. That's the average assessment, and that's where it lies. Don't listen to a lot of the stuff that certain people tell you, and the overinflation of prices, or the ones that we're going to crash and burn. It's just get it right, and there's market there, and you listen to the advice.
0: There you go. Thank you, Jackie. Do what Jackie did and go to bay939.com.au, the Property Guide page. 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It turns up in our letterbox, and we'll answer your questions here on the Bay Property Guide. It's 18 to 9.

0: 93.9 Simple Minds, alive and kicking. It is the long weekend in Geelong. Today's forecast, partly cloudy, slight chance of a shower, top of 17. Tomorrow, partly cloudy, 17. And three guesses what it's going to be like Monday. Partly cloudy.
1: Oh, let me guess.
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1: 17.
0: 17.
1: Yeah, I knew it.
0: Everyone's
1: I don't know how I worked that out.
0: Everyone's a winner. 13 to 9. 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

0: 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It is 7 to 9, the Bay Property Guide, now with even more properties of the week.
1: On the Bay Property Guide, we're looking at the properties of the week.
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0: Wow.
2: Beautiful outlook, beautiful views. Yeah. It's just that open plan, it's modern, sleek, chic. Beautiful design.
0: I wouldn't call it that. Oh, chic.
2: Yes. You don't be silly. So, you know, you're looking at that and you go, it's just got the wow factor. So it's got 5 bedrooms and then 3 bathrooms as well. And what it is a double garage up the top as well, but there's also a laneway at the back with another double garage with a toilet in there too. So you've got the 4 car spaces as well. But just look at the fittings and the fixtures and the fit out and everything you have, like those skylights over the kitchen bench.
0: Light.
2: It is, isn't it? Great. Beautiful. It's got all the shears, the beautiful deck out the back, and then it overlooks the in-ground heated pool.
0: Terraced sort of arrangement out the back.
2: That's it. And then you get some stunning views and everything there. So, yeah, if you're looking for, you know, a bit of a one-of-a-kind, something unique, something different, just so well done.
0: Very well.
2: Just highest of quality and throughout everywhere. It's just a beautiful, beautiful house. So this one here, it's asking 175 to 185. We'll be open there today from 10:30 to 11 o'clock. So 24 Mossman Way, come and have a look.
0: 10:30 to 11, see 24 Mossman Way in Highton today. And the second of our properties of the week this morning on the Bay Property Guide, 23 to 25 Langcourt in Geelong. Peter.
3: Yes, a lot of people wouldn't know Langcourt. It was the former Drumcondra Bowls Club.
0: Oh.
3: Yeah. So, look, a great location there just on in the Western Wedge. Yeah. So it is Bayside. We're only a house away from the Esplanade. So a really good location, easy walk into town, and it's an opportunity. So we're selling a vacant block here. So 23, it sits on 522 square metres. There is an option to purchase the block number 25 next door, which would give you
0: enormous.
3: Yeah, yeah. So it'd give you over 1,000 metres in land holding there, which is spectacular. 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Mm. 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A great opportunity if you can't find what you're actually looking for and you're in that $2.5 to $3 million buyer range, then this is an opportunity. Certainly save on stamp duty by building and build it and build it to your specs. But it's a great bespoke opportunity in, you know, arguably one of the most highly desired areas in Geelong.
0: Contact Peter Ford.
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3: 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All plans are approved. Everything's ready to go. The design is it's really clever design, and I think, you know, someone's going to fall in love with it, that's for sure.
0: 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It's 3 to 9, the Bay Property Guide. 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
6: We've got a cruisy start to your weekend with all the major arterials moving well. We've got Barwon Heads Road, no dramas through Charlemont and into Barwon Heads. Surf Coast Highway also travelling at speed. If you're heading to Melbourne, all citybound lanes of the Princess Freeway onto the Westgate Freeway are closed after a truck rollover. There are diversions in place. JB Hi-Fi's 3-day crazy sale is on now with deals like 40% off an LG 65-inch TV, just $897. While stocks last, at JB. That's the latest Bay 93.9 weekend traffic for Geelong and the Surf Coast.
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4: 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Half yearly clearance on now.
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16: Hi, I'm Donna DeMayo. China is threatening a major tariff hike on Australian beef. Exporters warned they could be slugged with a 55% hike if shipments exceed the 205,000-tonne annual cap. Beijing says the move is to protect local producers. Charges have been laid in relation to a violent late-night brawl in Geelong in April. The Geelong Advertiser reports amongst those charged is a seniors rebels bikie. It will be alleged up to 10 people were involved in the clash outside the After Dark Gentlemen's Club on Little Ryrie Street on April 17. Others charged are a 50-year-old Mallop man, a 29-year-old Newcombe woman and a 33-year-old Whittington man. There's a call for a public inquiry into royal finances after it was revealed Andrew Mountbatten Windsor was getting undisclosed private income from the subletting of cottages on his Royal Lodge estate prior to his eviction. The report from the National Audit Office confirms the former Duke was getting rental payments, but there are no details as to how much. Construction has begun on the Yiruma Community Hub in Chalmont, a building to support kinder services and community programs. 4 rooms run by Melly Kindergarten Services will offer 132 places and is co-located with the new Yiruma Primary School. It's due to open at the start of next year. Anthony Head, who found fame thanks to hit shows such as Buffy the Vampire Slayer and Ted Lasso, has died. He passed away from complications due to pneumonia, surrounded by his family. He was aged 72.
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16: The Western Bulldogs have overcome a 29-point deficit to take down the Hawks 77-71. The Doggies' second-half surge setting them back into the top 6 on the ladder. Alexander Zverev is just 1 win away from his first Grand Slam title, eliminating Jakub Mensik 7-5, 6-2, 3-6, 6-3 in the French Open semis. He'll take on 10th seed Flavio Cabolli.
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16: A cloudy day, a top of 17. Again, partly cloudy tomorrow, a top of 17. Right now, it's 12 degrees.
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0: Yes, it's Saturday, the Bay Property Guide till 10 o'clock this morning with our experts this morning, Whitford Properties' Peter Fort, Buxton Real Estate's Tony Moorfoot. The Bay Property Guide now with even more properties of the week, and we have more properties to present to you in this hour of the show, and we'll get to more of your calls, your texts, your emails. 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

0: Play 93.9 and Billy Ocean's Get Out of My Dreams. It's 9 past 9 Saturday. Let's do an edition of Lifestyles here for something different. Lifestyles of the rich and famous. This morning we're doing Delta Goodrum, who's just spent just under $11 million buying a new mansion in Sydney. Pop star and Eurovision finalist Delta and her husband have snapped up a stunning mansion in Sydney's East for less than $11 million. Less than. Goodrum, 41, married her longtime partner Matthew Copley, a musician, less than a year ago in Malta, and just placed fourth, of course, in Eurovision. Did you see Delta doing that?
1: No, look, I'm not a big Eurovision fan, but I know Tony is.
2: Well, you know, he's...
0: Tony dresses up, does he?
1: Does.
2: The bearded man.
1: The bearded lady.
2: She, you see it on the news. They pay it on the news.
0: I thought she was...
2: Everyone loves Delta, don't they?
0: I thought she was robbed.
2: Australia's sweetheart.
0: I thought she was the best performer in Eurovision and...
2: No, I agree. It's not about the best singer, though, or performer. It's about who puts the most votes in, which is the...
0: And those European countries all band up together. And
1: I remember seeing her many years ago. She was with the Poop down in Bells Beach.
2: Before her long-term partner.
1: Before that.
0: Let me tell you about this less than $11 million property. A lavish four-bedroom, three-bathroom, harbourside residence with both French and Italian influences in Rose Bay, one of the most sought-after addresses in Sydney. A 626-metre square block. Sources say it's beautiful, elegant, formal, informal living zones flowing out to a Paul Bangay-designed garden and heated pool. And the sources say the couple are rapt to have picked up the property for less than $11 million. A saving of about $2 million on the $13 million asking
2: price. It's interesting, that, isn't it? I was thinking that before. I wonder what she actually paid less than what it would have been or maybe even what it sold in the past for.
1: Yes.
0: There you go. It was up for $13. She got it for just less than $11. A bit of a coup for our Delta. Lifestyles of the rich and famous this morning, 11 past 9.

0: That's Tonic on Bay 93.9. Tonics, if you could only see. 14 past nine on the Bay Property Guide. Dave Ferguson, Tony Morford and Peter Fort are our agents in the studio this morning on the Bay Property Guide. One from Mel of Bannockburn who's contacted us on the text line. Thank you. Nice to get a text, which is 0456 939 939, if you've got something for us. 0456 939 939. Thank you, Mel of Bannockburn. I have a nice light question, says Mel. Good. That's what we need, a bit of light relief. Can you tell me about your orientation, please?
1: Heterosexual.
0: No.
1: Oh, the property?
0: Yeah,
2: Yes. Are not. Yeah. Stop lying.
1: Okay. Here we go again.
2: I don't know why you've done that, Pete.
0: Here we go rapidly. What is the most desirable way for your property to face? Talking about property.
1: Look, I guess traditionally what we're looking at is a north-facing backyard. That is probably the ideal would be a north-facing backyard. But then again, if you've got a property that maybe offers views and things like that, obviously that may be different. But typically the front of the house could be facing south and the rear will be facing north. That would all then be followed by a property that is facing east,
0: yes,
1: with a western backyard. So you've got the sun coming around in the afternoon.
0: Okay.
1: So that's to get the sun, that's what everyone's looking for, the sunshine.
0: Yes.
1: Because there is nothing worse, and I've lived in, not that there's a problem with it, but I have lived in properties where they're facing north with a southerly backyard or an eastern backyard, and you might get sunshine in the morning, but you're not getting it in the afternoon.
2: Depends on your neighbours and who you're surrounded by as well.
1: But
2: a lot of them, it doesn't, like, that's the ideal scenario when you're building, and a lot of people sit there and go, hey, and have that northwest kind of north facing, and then the west coming in over that way for you keeping your backyard open, which is brilliant for the double. But ultimately, as I said, the amount of homes I've lived in or sold that have the south, that you get stacks of light there, you wouldn't even matter. If the house is better, people will just buy it. But some people in particular, and that's what people talk about orientation when you ask that question, that's the most desirable way. If you had a poll, that's what it would be.
1: And how many times have you had people, no, I don't want to look at that one, it's facing the wrong way.
2: Yeah.
1: And literally, you will stand in the backyard at 2-3 o'clock in the afternoon, sunshine. And you're in full sunshine.
0: Yep. Yep. Okay.
1: So yeah, don't be put off by it.
2: Yeah.
1: Go have a look at the surrounds.
2: Yep. Because sometimes if you've got the double stories either side and behind, you know, you might lose a little bit or your own stuff there with the shadowing even coming over the top. But ultimately, there can be some very, very, very good south-facing backyards, homes that are very appealing.
0: Mel, thank you. I was worried when you asked about orientation.
2: Well, Pete went there and lied.
0: Thank you for your property guide inquiry. 16 past nine.

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0: What about me?
1: It's 20 past 9, Saturday. Forecast, what about that? Partly cloudy, slight chance of a shower, 17 today. Tomorrow, partly cloudy, 17 for the holiday on Monday, for the King's birthday holiday. Partly cloudy, top of 17.
2: Well now, fancy seeing you here. 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
4: The Nick Scali half yearly clearance is on now, with everything reduced across the entire Nick Scali range. Everything is reduced during the half yearly clearance. On now at Nick Scali.
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1: Yes, now with even more Properties of the Week on a Saturday morning, this is Bay 93.9's Bay Property Guide. Peter Forts at Whitford Property will take us now through 1 at 2 Convent Place, Rippleside.
2: It is. This is part of the Stella Maris development there.
1: Very popular.
2: It is. Yeah. It's the French Riviera of Geelong,
1: it
2: apparently.
1: Is. Yes.
2: So,
1: good way to describe it.
2: It is a very good way. This is a fantastic unit. Very high quality, two bedrooms, two bathrooms, a double car park underneath, so secure parking there. A beautiful apartment. It's got a wellness centre that it's attached to as well. I like the sound of that,
1: the
2: wellness centre. Yeah, so
1: all
2: you've got
1: the
2: pool, you've got the gymnasium, you have. It is all the rage. And not just that, you're just metres away from the bay. So, real lifestyle destination.

0: destination for people, and certainly the people that are living there have heard great comments about that. So real lifestyle property, get along. It's open today at 11:30 a.m. and we're quoting 1.22 million.
1: Okay, 11:30 this morning for 1 at 2 Convent Place in Rippleside. Second of our properties of the week in this section of the show, 63 Kidman Avenue in Belmont. Tony?
2: I'm throwing up something unique here. This one is completely different to what you'll expect. When you look at it from the front, you drive down Kidman Avenue and you say, you know, just the standard brick home there. It's three beds. It's got the one bath inside, living space. But then you go out the back and it's got a full in-ground pool.
1: Wow.
2: Indoor. In-ground pool. Yeah,
0: right. It's got its own wellness centre.
2: It does have its own wellness centre. And it's got, you know, the bathroom out the back as well. So there's two baths as well when you include that there. Mm-hmm. And, you know, it's just looking there. It's just something that you kind of walk in as a first home buyer or someone there.
0: It's great.
2: It's amazing. I would love it if that was me and I'm buying my first home. You're sitting in there and you go, you got a good entertaining area undercover. You've got a garage. You've got the... you know, the three beds, one bath, bathroom's fully renovated inside, you've got the ducted heating, evaporative cooling, all those things there. But yeah, solar heated indoor, in-ground pool and spa.
1: Like, all wow. year round.
2: All year round, yep. Absolutely.
0: Yeah, exactly.
2: So,
0: is that a TV on the wall I see as well?
2: It is, yeah.
0: Oh, imagine that.
2: Correct. So have a look at that. Do yourself a favour. Jump online, have a look. Yeah. 63 Kidman Avenue in Belmont. Uh-huh. Or do yourself one better. Come and have a look today from 12 to 12:30 in person and 7:30 to 7:90 for exactly for your own price. It's just amazing. Get along. Check it out.
1: 12 noon today, 63 Kidman Avenue in Belmont. Two more properties for the week next.

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1: Final look at Properties of the Week. 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Whitford Property and Buxton Real Estate taking you through some of the best addresses that they've got on their books right now. The next is 5 Burrell Court in Grovedale.
2: Burrell Court in Grovedale. Look, this is a great little property in the bowl of the court there. So we're looking at 825 square metres to start with. We've got this beautiful 3-bedroom cottage on the property, 1 bathroom. It certainly lends itself to further improvement. It's got scope for that. It's also got this great little studio apartment out the back as well. So it's offers that
1: it's
2: kind
1: a bonus.
2: Of it is a bonus.
3: Unique.
2: It's unique. Yes, unique's a word we often use. So lock-up garage. It's on the market at $789,000 to $839,000. It's a great first home buyer's home. It's great for somebody that might want a little bit of extra income and may want to rent out the studio at the rear.
1: Or, extra family. You've
2: absolutely.
1: Got to accommodate.
2: That's, absolutely.
1: More and more
2: yep.
1: popular.
2: Put the teenagers out there. They'll never leave home.
1: The multi-generational living.
2: Multi-generational. That's the catchphrase at the moment. So 4 bedrooms, 2 bathrooms, 2 cars, and we're open today at 11:10.
1: 11:10.
2: I'm very precise.
3: Yeah. On time.
1: Absolutely. Thank you, Peter. 5 Burrell.
2: Burrell.
1: Burrell. Burrell. And I need a bit of a hand with the pronunciation of 6.
3: Floret.
1: Floret.
3: Floret.
1: Spell it out.
3: Floret.
1: There you go.
3: Floret.
1: There you go. And we'll move on. It's our next address in Properties of the Week this morning. It's in Highton.
3: It is. So beautiful townhouse, this one. Own title, about 8 years old. So eminent homes with a builder who do a great job. You've got 3 beds, 2 bath, 2 car, but just super neat and tidy. So it's all brand new carpets and touch-up paints and so forth there from where it's been. It's ready to rock and roll, move in, turnkey, which is, you know, what we like these days from what you need. But, yeah, it's got everything, double glazed windows throughout, ducted heating and cooling as well. You've got a beautiful deck area at the back, nice open plan living. It's just one of those ones there. It's a really good little place.
1: Yes.
3: And it's got everything you need. So we're 790 to 840 is the guide, which I reckon is great
2: good value.
3: Wow. It
2: good
3: is,
2: value.
3: Yeah, for that. And literally that one, I'll be rushing off 9:45 to 10:15 this morning.
1: Okay.
3: So get along and check it out. 6 Floret Avenue in Highton.
1: We'll let you go, Tony, and I'll hang on to Peter Fort, who will be back with us after this on Bay 93.9.
3: Thank you, Ferg. Thanks, Pete.
2: See you, mate.

0: Y 93.9, always, always Bon Jovi, 20 to 10 on this Saturday morning. Tony Morford has fled the building. He's had some opens to head to. But Peter Fort of Whitford Property remains with me on the Bay Property Guide. Let's just go back and reassess some of the headlines through the Bay Property Guide this morning. I think price sensitivity is such a key.
1: It's paramount at the moment. It's not unusual for properties to start off a little bit optimistic. You know, we start a little bit higher. The market pretty much decides whether or not it's showing value or not pretty quickly. Right. By week two or week three, it's clear where we need to be. And look, we're seeing property prices be adjusted. But
0: the transactions are happening.
1: They are. So it's not a seller's market. It's not really a buyer's market. It's quite a balanced market, but you need to get the balance right.
0: And in this market, ever more reason to deal with the experts with the track record out there in real estate, yeah. Whitford Property in Buxton.
1: Yeah, look, I think that's very important. I guess there's challenges in the marketplace that, you know, they are new challenges, but a lot of agents...
0: Nothing you haven't seen
1: before. No, we've seen it before. We saw it through the GFC. Yeah. This is an unusual market. We have seen it before, but that's when you probably need a steady hand as well.
0: Time to talk to Whitford Property and to Buxton Real Estate. Correct. When it comes to property in Geelong. Are we all done? Are we all silent? Then it's sold. Thanks to Peter Fort at Whitford Property.
1: Thanks, Fer. Great to be here.
0: Nice job, 18 to 10.
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3: We've got a great start to your long weekend with all the major arterials traveling nicely at this stage. We've got Anglesey Road looking good through Freshwater Creek. If you're heading to Melbourne, all city-bound lanes of the Princess Freeway onto the Westgate Freeway and Geelong Road are closed. After a truck rollover, there are diversions in place. 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That's the latest Bay 93.9 weekend traffic for Geelong and the Surf Coast.
4: The Nick Scali half-yearly clearance is on now, with everything reduced across the entire Nick Scali range. Everything is reduced during the half-yearly clearance. On now at Nick Scali.
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11: Hi, I'm Donna DeMayo. New Zealand's Prime Minister today sits down with our PM for their annual leaders meeting. Yesterday, the New Zealand leader met with the Brisbane 2032 Olympics Committee to discuss whether his country can get involved. Today's talks are set to be about defence, the economy and security. The former Duke of York was earning a private income by subletting cottages on his Royal Lodge estate before he was evicted. That's according to a report from the UK's National Audit Office. The exact amount of rent that was paid to Andrew Mountbatten Windsor is not known. However, he was only being charged a nominal sum to live there. The revelation has led to calls for a public inquiry into royal finances. A developer is reportedly seeking to reimagine a plan for a Geelong office tower and instead build an 18-storey mixed-use project featuring 107 apartments. According to the Geelong Addy, Urbis has lodged an application to the Department of Transport and Planning to amend the permit for construction at 16 Geremhap Street, Geelong. It's one of 18 locations in the CBD where developments have been approved, but building has not started. Melbourne's introducing tap-and-go travel across several major train lines from tomorrow. It means commuters can use a credit card or other contactless payment methods to cover their fare instead of purchasing a MyKey card. And nearly 100 bookings were made during this summer's Accessible Beach program. The Great Ocean Road Coast and Parks Authority says the season has just wrapped up, helping people of all abilities enjoy six of our local beaches. The equipment bookings are up from 65 last year and 15 the year before.
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11: An absolute thriller when the Bulldogs defeated Hawthorn 77-71, sending the Doggies into the top six. Melbourne Storm has defeated the Knights 32-30 at Amy Park, and Australia's Jessica Fox has claimed gold